0: says crews were called to PR 245 around 2 a.m. and found a truck in the north ditch with two people inside. Firefighters used the jaws of life to free both occupants, who were then taken to a Winnipeg hospital. The 26-year-old driver is in stable condition, while his 24-year-old female passenger is critical but stable. The fire department remained on scene until shortly after 7 a.m. From the Portage Online Newsroom, I'm Marissa McFadden.
1: We have more details after a small plane ended up in the ditch at the Portage La Prairie Airport Sunday after an aircraft malfunctioned during an air show. Reporter Corey Canute has the story.
2: RCMP paramedics and local firefighters responded to the airport just after 4 p.m. When the incident was reported, police say the pilot aborted the takeoff but was unable to stop before the aircraft left the end of the runway. Both the 61-year-old pilot and 54-year-old passenger were taken to Portage Hospital with non-life-threatening injuries. The Transportation Safety Board has been notified. From the Portage Online Newsroom, I'm Corey Canute.
1: Gardeners may be ready to put their tools away for the season, but there are still several important jobs to do before winter. Carla Hersina of St. Mary's Nursery and Garden Center says watering is particularly important during dry fall weather. She says trees, shrubs, and perennials benefit from having moisture in the ground before winter sets in. Hersina says gardeners should also pay attention to cedars and evergreens, particularly new planted ones.
3: We want to make sure that the ground has moisture in it. It's the most beneficial portion of overwintering. A lot of our trees and our shrubs is having that moisture in there, and our perennials too.
1: She recommends continuing to water during dry periods and draining garden hoses before they are stored. Fall is also the time to plant spring flowering bulbs like tulips, daffodils, and alliums. And for anyone who isn't ready to give up on their garden yet, Hersina says containers can be kept going with mums, ornamental grasses, pumpkins, and gourds. Gardeners may be ready to put their tools away for the season, but there are still several important jobs to do before winter. Carla Hersina of St. Mary's Nursery and Garden Center says watering is particularly important during dry fall weather. She says trees, shrubs, and perennials benefit from having moisture in the ground before winter sets in. Hersina says gardeners should also pay attention to cedars and evergreens, particularly new planted ones.
3: We want to make sure that the ground has moisture in it. It's the most beneficial portion of overwintering. A lot of our trees and our shrubs is having that moisture in there, and our perennials too.
1: She recommends continuing to water during dry periods and draining garden hoses before they are stored.

0: In and out throughout the day. President of the Portage Flying Club, Peter Musters, says the event also raised more than $2,000 for local causes.
1: We had just an awesome, awesome day. It was the most successful one we've had so far. Had just over 300 people show up and around two dozen aircraft coming in and out. It was just fantastic.
0: Musters says attendance was about 20% higher than last year, and the event also included a kids section, classic vehicles, food, and aircraft rides for families. Hundreds of people headed to Winnipeg Beach over the weekend for Under the Boardwalk Show and Shine. 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
3: Tomorrow will be mainly sunny and windy in the morning. We'll see some clouds rolling in the afternoon with a high of 18 degrees. Tomorrow night will be cloudy. We'll see some rain beginning in the evening along with the risk of a thunderstorm. And we'll have a low of 12. Looking ahead to Thursday, another rainy day with a high of 23. Stay weather ready, stream us anytime, anywhere, download our Portage Online app. I'm Marissa McFadden.

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8: Tomorrow will be mainly sunny and windy in the morning. We'll see some clouds rolling in the afternoon with a high of 18 degrees. Tomorrow night will be cloudy. We'll see some rain beginning in the evening along with the risk of a thunderstorm, and we'll have a low of 12. Looking ahead to Thursday, another rainy day with a high of 23. Stay weather ready. Stream us anytime, anywhere. 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
7: Tomorrow will be mainly sunny and windy in the morning. We'll see some clouds roll in the afternoon with a high of 18 degrees. Tomorrow night will be cloudy. We'll see some rain beginning in the evening along with the risk of a thunderstorm, and we'll have a low of 12. Looking ahead to Thursday, another rainy day with a high of 23. Stay weather ready. Stream us anytime, anywhere. 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
2: Good evening, I'm Mike Bloom. Two people are in hospital after a single vehicle crash west of Carmen early Sunday morning. Portage Online's Marissa McFadden has more.
3: RCMP say officers were alerted by an iPhone crash notification shortly after 2 a.m. A truck left PR 245 near Road 35 North, entered the ditch, and hit an embankment. The 26-year-old driver and 24-year-old passenger, both from Carmen, were seriously injured. The man is in stable condition, while the woman is in critical but stable condition. For Portage Online News, I'm Marissa McFadden.
2: RCMP have released more details after two people were taken to hospital when a small plane ran off the runway during an air show at the Portage la Prairie Airport Sunday. Reporter Corey Knute has the story.
4: RCMP say the aircraft experienced a malfunction while taking off just after 4 p.m. The 61-year-old pilot aborted the takeoff and tried to bring the plane to a safe stop, but it went off the end of the runway and into the ditch. The pilot and his 54-year-old female passenger suffered non-life-threatening injuries. From the Portage Online Newsroom, I'm Corey Knute.
2: Fall is a good time for Manitoba gardeners to prepare their plants and soil for the winter months ahead. Carla Hersina, owner of St. Mary's Nursery and Garden Center, says there are several tasks gardeners can tackle now to make spring easier. That includes cleaning up gardens, dividing mature perennials, and improving soil health. Hersina also says fall's a good time to protect hardy plants before the cold winter arrives.
5: Sort of the rule of thumb, if you want to cut back your perennials, I always like to remain a little bit of a 3 or 4 inch tufting of the branching or the leaf set so it's able to catch that extra snow for overwintering.
2: She also recommends leaving a few inches of growth on perennials to help catch snow. Gardeners should also keep trees and shrubs watered while the ground is still workable. And she says fall preparation can help set gardens up for a healthier spring. Portage la Prairie's fire department is fully staffed with its authorized complement of 16 full-time members. New Fire Chief Jonathan Hunter says the department also has several resources available when additional help is needed.
6: The one thing Portage is unique is that we are a composite department. So we have our full-time and then we also have our part-time.
2: Hunter says part-time members also assist with public education events. The department can further draw on mutual and districts, giving it a combination of full-time, part-time, and mutual aid resources. Hunter says he's settling into the role quite well. The Wings and Wheels fly-in took place on Sunday in just north in Portage la Prairie, and with its biggest turnout ever, it was also about giving local families and young people a chance to experience aviation up close. Organizers added more kid-friendly activities this year, including a tractor ride and a children's section. President of the Portage Flying Club, Peter Musters, says the event's about more than just airplanes.

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2: Tomorrow will be mainly sunny and windy in the morning. We'll see some clouds rolling in the afternoon with a high of 18 degrees. Tomorrow night will be cloudy. We'll see some rain beginning in the evening along with the risk of a thunderstorm, and we'll have a low of 12. Looking ahead to Thursday, another rainy day with a high of 23. Stay weather ready. Stream us anytime, anywhere. 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
2: Tomorrow will be mainly sunny and windy in the morning. We'll see some clouds rolling in the afternoon with a high of 18 degrees. Tomorrow night will be cloudy. We'll see some rain beginning in the evening along with the risk of a thunderstorm, and we'll have a low of 12. Looking ahead to Thursday, another rainy day with a high of 23. Stay weather ready. Stream us anytime, anywhere. 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
2: Tomorrow will be mainly sunny and windy in the morning. We'll see some clouds rolling in the afternoon with a high of 18 degrees. Tomorrow night will be cloudy. We'll see some rain beginning in the evening along with the risk of a thunderstorm, and we'll have a low of 12. Looking ahead to Thursday, another rainy day with a high of 23. Stay weather ready. Stream us anytime, anywhere. 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
1: Good evening, I'm Mike Bloom. A serious crash west of Carmen Sunday morning left two people with serious injuries. Here's Portage Online's Marissa McFadden with the full story.
2: The Carmen Dufferin Fire Department says crews were called to PR 245 around 2 a.m. and found a truck in the north ditch with two people inside. Firefighters used the jaws of life to free both occupants, who were then taken to a Winnipeg hospital. The 26-year-old driver is in stable condition, while his 24-year-old female passenger is critical but stable. The fire department remained on scene until shortly after 7 a.m. From the Portage Online Newsroom, I'm Marissa McFadden.
1: We have more details after a small plane ended up in the ditch at the Portage La Prairie Airport Sunday after an aircraft malfunctioned during an air show. Reporter Corey Knute has the story.
3: RCMP paramedics and local firefighters responded to the airport just after 4 p.m. When the incident was reported, police say the pilot aborted the takeoff but was unable to stop before the aircraft left the end of the runway. Both the 61-year-old pilot and 54-year-old passenger were taken to Portage Hospital with non-life-threatening injuries. The Transportation Safety Board has been notified. From the Portage Online Newsroom, I'm Corey Knute.
1: Gardeners may be ready to put their tools away for the season, but there are still several important jobs to do before winter. Carla Hersina of St. Mary's Nursery and Garden Center says watering is particularly important during dry fall weather. She says trees, shrubs, and perennials benefit from having moisture in the ground before winter sets in. Hersina says gardeners should also pay attention to cedars and evergreens, particularly new planted ones.
4: We want to make sure that the ground has moisture in it. It's the most beneficial portion of overwintering. A lot of our trees and our shrubs is having that moisture in there, and our perennials too.
1: She recommends continuing to water during dry periods and draining garden hoses before they are stored. Fall is also the time to plant spring flowering bulbs like tulips, daffodils, and alliums. And for anyone who isn't ready to give up on their garden yet, Hersina says containers can be kept going with mums, ornamental grasses, pumpkins, and gourds. Gardeners may be ready to put their tools away for the season, but there are still several important jobs to do before winter. Carla Hersina of St. Mary's Nursery and Garden Center says watering is particularly important during dry fall weather. She says trees, shrubs, and perennials benefit from having moisture in the ground before winter sets in. Hersina says gardeners should also pay attention to cedars and evergreens, particularly new planted ones.
4: We want to make sure that the ground has moisture in it. It's the most beneficial portion of overwintering. A lot of our trees and our shrubs is having that moisture in there, and our perennials too.
1: She recommends continuing to water during dry periods and draining garden hoses before they are stored. Fall is also the time to plant spring flowers.

0: airport had its biggest turnout yet on Sunday. More than 300 people came out, with around two dozen aircraft flying in and out throughout the day. President of the Portage Flying Club, Peter Musters, says the event also raised more than $2,000 for local causes.
1: We had just an awesome, awesome day. It was the most successful one we've had so far. Had just over 300 people show up and around two dozen aircraft coming in and out. It was just fantastic.
0: Musters says attendance was about 20% higher than last year, and the event also included a kids section, classic vehicles, food, and aircraft rides for families. Hundreds of people headed to Winnipeg Beach over the weekend for Under the Boardwalk Show and Shine. 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
3: Tomorrow will be mainly sunny and windy in the morning. We'll see some clouds rolling in the afternoon with a high of 18 degrees. Tomorrow night will be cloudy. We'll see some rain beginning in the evening along with the risk of a thunderstorm, and we'll have a low of 12. Looking ahead to Thursday, another rainy day with a high of 23. Stay weather ready. Stream us anytime, anywhere. 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
5: Tomorrow will be mainly sunny and windy in the morning. We'll see some clouds rolling in the afternoon with a high of 18 degrees. Tomorrow night will be cloudy. We'll see some rain beginning in the evening along with the risk of a thunderstorm, and we'll have a low of 12. Looking ahead to Thursday, another rainy day with a high of 23. Stay weather ready. Stream us anytime, anywhere. 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
5: Tomorrow will be mainly sunny and windy in the morning. We'll see some clouds rolling in the afternoon with a high of 18 degrees. Tomorrow night will be cloudy. We'll see some rain beginning in the evening along with the risk of a thunderstorm, and we'll have a low of 12. Looking ahead to Thursday, another rainy day with a high of 23. Stay weather ready, stream us anytime, anywhere, download our Portage Online app. I'm Marissa McFadden.
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5: Tomorrow will be mainly sunny and windy in the morning. We'll see some clouds rolling in the afternoon with a high of 18 degrees. Tomorrow night will be cloudy. We'll see some rain beginning in the evening along with the risk of a thunderstorm. And we'll have a low of 12. Looking ahead to Thursday, another rainy day with a high of 23. Stay weather ready. Stream us anytime, anywhere. 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
5: Tomorrow will be mainly sunny and windy in the morning. We'll see some clouds rolling in the afternoon with a high of 18 degrees. Tomorrow night will be cloudy. We'll see some rain beginning in the evening along with the risk of a thunderstorm, and we'll have a low of 12. Looking ahead to Thursday, another rainy day with a high of 23. Stay weather ready. Stream us anytime, anywhere. 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
2: Tomorrow will be mainly sunny and windy in the morning. We'll see some clouds rolling in the afternoon with a high of 18 degrees. Tomorrow night will be cloudy. We'll see some rain beginning in the evening along with the risk of a thunderstorm. And we'll have a low of 12. Looking ahead to Thursday, another rainy day with a high of 23. Stay weather ready, stream us anytime, anywhere, download our Portage online app. I'm Marissa McFadden.
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2: Portage Online weather.
3: Tomorrow will be mainly sunny and windy in the morning. We'll see some clouds rolling in the afternoon with a high of 18 degrees. Tomorrow night will be cloudy. We'll see some rain beginning in the evening along with the risk of a thunderstorm, and we'll have a low of 12. Looking ahead to Thursday, another rainy day with a high of 23. Stay weather ready. Stream us anytime, anywhere. 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
1: 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What's going on?
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6: Later this morning, it will be sunny, though we'll have a strong south wind. We'll have a high of 18 degrees this afternoon. And tonight, a few clouds roll in with some showers beginning early this evening. We'll also have the risk of a thunderstorm with a low of 12 overnight. Tomorrow will be a rainy day with a high of 23. And looking ahead to Friday, cloudy with a high of 22. 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
2: Later this morning, it will be sunny, but we'll have a strong south wind. We'll have a high of 18 degrees this afternoon. And tonight, a few clouds roll in with some showers beginning early this evening. We'll also have the risk of a thunderstorm with a low of 12 overnight. Tomorrow will be a rainy day with a high of 23. And looking ahead to Friday, cloudy with a high of 22. 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

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CJPG is a proud part of Golden West, connecting communities. I've never

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2: Later this morning, it will be sunny, though we'll have a strong south wind. We'll have a high of 18 degrees this afternoon. And tonight, a few clouds roll in with some showers beginning early this evening. We'll also have the risk of a thunderstorm with a low of 12 overnight. Tomorrow will be a rainy day with a high of 23. And looking ahead to Friday, cloudy with a high of 22. 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
5: Later this morning, it will be sunny, but we'll have a strong south wind. We'll have a high of 18 degrees this afternoon. And tonight, a few clouds roll in with some showers beginning early this evening. We'll also have the risk of a thunderstorm with a low of 12 overnight. Tomorrow will be a rainy day with a high of 23. And looking ahead to Friday, cloudy with a high of 22. 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
1: Portage Online weather.
2: Later this morning, it will be sunny, though we'll have a strong south wind. We'll have a high of 18 degrees this afternoon. And tonight, a few clouds roll in with some showers beginning early this evening. We'll also have the risk of a thunderstorm with a low of 12 overnight. Tomorrow will be a rainy day with a high of 23. And

0: Looking ahead to Friday, cloudy with a high of 22. 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
2: Later this morning, it will be sunny, though we'll have a strong south wind. We'll have a high of 18 degrees this afternoon. And tonight, a few clouds roll in with some showers beginning early this evening. We'll also have the risk of a thunderstorm with a low of 12 overnight. Tomorrow will be a rainy day with a high of 23. And looking ahead to Friday, cloudy with a high of 22. 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
2: Later this morning, it will be sunny, though we'll have a strong south wind. We'll have a high of 18 degrees this afternoon. And tonight, a few clouds roll in with some showers beginning early this evening. We'll also have the risk of a thunderstorm with a low of 12 overnight. Tomorrow will be a rainy day with a high of 23. And looking ahead to Friday, cloudy with a high of 22. 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
5: Later this morning, it will be sunny, though we'll have a strong south wind. We'll have a high of 18 degrees this afternoon. And tonight, a few clouds roll in with some showers beginning early this evening. We'll also have the risk of a thunderstorm with a low of 12 overnight. Tomorrow will be a rainy day with a high of 23. And looking ahead to Friday, cloudy with a high of 22. 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
3: Later this morning, it will be sunny, though we'll have a strong south wind. We'll have a high of 18 degrees this afternoon. And tonight, a few clouds roll in with some showers beginning early this evening. We'll also have the risk of a thunderstorm with a low of 12 overnight. Tomorrow will be a rainy day with a high of 23. And looking ahead to Friday, cloudy with a high of 22. 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
2: Later this morning, it will be sunny, though we'll have a strong south wind. We'll have a high of 18 degrees this afternoon. And tonight, a few clouds roll in with some showers beginning early this evening. We'll also have the risk of a thunderstorm with a low of 12 overnight. Tomorrow will be a rainy day with a high of 23, and looking ahead to Friday, cloudy with a high of 22. Plan your day with confidence. 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
4: Later this morning, it will be sunny, though we'll have a strong south wind. We'll have a high of 18 degrees this afternoon. And tonight, a few clouds roll in with some showers beginning early this evening. We'll also have the risk of a thunderstorm with a low of 12 overnight. Tomorrow will be a rainy day with a high of 23. And looking ahead to Friday, cloudy with a high of 22. 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
1: Portage Online weather.
2: Later this morning, it will be sunny, though we'll have a strong south wind. We'll have a high of 18 degrees this afternoon. And tonight, a few clouds roll in with some showers beginning early this evening. We'll also have the risk of a thunderstorm with a low of 12 overnight. Tomorrow will be a rainy day with a high of 23, and looking ahead to Friday, cloudy with a high of 22. Plan your day with confidence. 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
2: We're in store for a mainly sunny day. We'll see some clouds move in this afternoon. The high 20 degrees. Good morning, I'm Corey Canute. A High Bluff area farming family is carrying on a tradition that dates back more than 75 years. Terry Humiski says his father started the family farm in 1950, and today three generations are involved in the mixed operation, which includes grain, cattle, and hay. Humiski says they have had a challenging year with wet fields and water backing up from the Long Lake drain.
3: A lot of the cropland was very wet. Long Lake drain has backed up now and flooded some of our fields. We're waiting for the water to go down so we can go back and harvest some more.
2: Despite the challenges, Humiski says there's still something special about farming, calling it good for the soul. Rail Safety Week is bringing attention to the dangers around Portage La Prairie's two major rail lines. RCMP Staff Sergeant Darcy Turco says the community has seen serious incidents involving the tracks in the past.
4: Obviously, we have the two rail lines going through Portage, so it's good to bring awareness to it because we've had fatal incidents here.
2: Turco says people should use proper crossings and pay close attention before crossing the tracks. Police are also watching for people crossing railway property where they should not. And RCMP have released more details after two people were taken to hospital when a small plane ran off the runway during an air show at the Portage Airport this past weekend. RCMP say the aircraft experienced a malfunction while taking off just after 4 p.m. The 61-year-old pilot aborted the takeoff and tried to bring the plane to a safe stop, but it went off the end of the runway and into the ditch. The pilot and his 54-year-old female passenger suffered non-life-threatening injuries. The Herman Pryor Activity Center is inviting the community to an open house this Thursday night. The event runs from 4 to 7, giving residents a chance to tour the facility, meet staff, and volunteers. Executive Director Kathy Bryce says the center has become a place where people can build lasting connections.
5: People have come in there looking for just people to be with, and they've made great friends over the years.
2: Visitors can also check out demonstrations, ask questions, and try some activities. And a Portage resident is warning others about a suspicious phone call, claiming Bell MTS service would be disrupted for fiber optic upgrades. Resident Tanya Boddy says the caller wanted personal information and then gave her some unusual instructions.
6: And he said he was going to put his supervisor on, and all I had to say to his supervisor with each question was yes, nothing else. No other words. Just say yes to each question.
2: Boddy hung up instead and contacted Bell MTS directly. She says the company told her there was no such program. In the NHL, the Winnipeg Jets fell 2-1 in overtime to the Edmonton Oilers in NHL preseason action. Over to baseball, the game between Toronto and Baltimore was postponed due to weather. The two teams will play a back-to-back doubleheader this afternoon. First pitch just after 12:30. The Jays still four games back of that final wild card spot. Access local news anytime and anywhere. 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
2: Mainly sunny today with clouds building this afternoon. Winds will increase to 40 kilometers an hour, gusting to 60 with a high of 20. Showers begin this evening with a low of 13. Tomorrow brings a 60% chance of morning showers or drizzle, clearing late in the day with a high of 21. Friday will be cloudy and 23, followed by rain Saturday. Sunday looks sunny with a high of 21. Taking a look at temperatures across the region, cloudy in Brandon, currently 11 degrees. Clear in Winnipeg, it's 11. Right now in Portage, it's a crisp 9 degrees. The winds out of the south-southeast at 10. And the relative humidity, 78%. 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

0: That was Midnight Sun on Mix 96. Good morning. I'm Tristan Sokolowski, and it is Wednesday, September 23rd, and we are officially into fall. The fall equinox was yesterday, so welcome to the season of changing leaves, cooler mornings, sweaters, pumpkin, everything, and trying to convince yourself that you're going to enjoy raking leaves this year. Although, judging by the forecast, Mother Nature hasn't completely committed to the sweater weather just yet. We got a pretty warm day ahead of us, but there's definitely a change coming later today. If you're heading out the door right now, you're looking at about 8 degrees, so maybe a jacket for the first trip outside, but probably won't need to bundle up much later. But let's keep it right here for some more great music, local weather, local happenings, and a whole morning together right here on Mix.
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11: Mainly sunny today with clouds building this afternoon. Winds will increase to 40 kilometers an hour, gusting to 60 with a high of 20. Showers begin this evening with a low of 13. Tomorrow brings a 60% chance of morning showers or drizzle, clearing late in the day with a high of 21. Friday will be cloudy and 23, followed by rain Saturday. Sunday looks sunny with a high of 21. Taking a look at temperatures across the region, cloudy and brandy.

0: So yesterday was the fall equinox, which officially means autumn has arrived. And I always find it funny how the calendar can suddenly declare, okay, summer is over. Even when we can still have 20 degree weather like today, but you can definitely feel the change happening. The mornings are darker, the evenings are getting shorter, the leaves are starting to change, and suddenly you start noticing every little sign that winter is waiting somewhere down the road. But for now, let's enjoy it. 20 degrees today, it's pretty nice for September 23rd. Maybe get outside at lunch, take the dog for a walk, get some fresh air, or just stand outside for 5 minutes and pretend you're enjoying the yard work. We won't tell anybody what you're actually doing. I'm Tristan Sokolowski, and let's keep it right here this morning for some more great music. Here's Give Me Everything.
1: Me not working hard. Yeah, right. Picture that with a Kodak. Or better yet, go to Times

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1: That was Run to You by Tyler Shaw on Mix 96. Well, there's a busy Thursday coming up around Portage, so if you're looking for something to do tomorrow, you've got a few options. At 10 a.m. tomorrow, Huddle Portage has Expressive Art with Katie. It's a chance to get creative and spend some time doing something a little different. Then tomorrow evening, the Herman Pryor Activity Center is having an open house from 4 until 7. And tomorrow night, there's also a special concert at the William Glasby Center, which is Celebrating Life, a fundraiser for Sunset Palliative Care. Doors open at 6:30 and the show starts at 7. We'll give you more details on all of those throughout the morning, so let's try to keep it right here. But for now, here's Hideaway.

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1: Some clouds moving in this afternoon. The high 20 degrees. Good morning. I'm Corey Knute. Police are reminding Portage residents that railway tracks should only be crossed at designated locations. CN Police Constable George Coleman says trespassing along railway property remains one of the main safety concerns.
2: So the fine is, it's a $900 fine, and it's also an arrestable offense.
1: Coleman says Rail Safety Week highlights precautions that should be followed throughout the year. Residents are reminded that a train could be approaching at any time. We have more details after a small plane ended up in a ditch at the Portage Airport Sunday after an aircraft malfunctioned during an air show. RCMP paramedics and local firefighters responded to the airport after the incident was reported just after 4 that afternoon. Police say the pilot aborted the takeoff but was unable to stop before the aircraft left the end of the runway. Both the 61-year-old pilot and 54-year-old passenger were taken to Portage Hospital with non-life-threatening injuries. The Transportation Safety Board has been notified. The Humiskey family is dealing with a tough harvest season while also keeping three generations of farming tradition going in the High Bluff area. The family farms grain, cattle, and hay, and also operates Hummer Ventures, which has four trucks that are used mainly for hauling hay. Terry says rising diesel and parts costs are adding to the pressure on farmers.
3: It is a very tough business right now. You gotta be very careful what you spend because you might not be able to pay for it.
1: And while the costs and conditions continue to present challenges, Humiskey says the family will keep working to get the harvest in. A suspicious phone call in Portage has one resident concerned others could fall for it. Portage resident Tanya Boddy says the caller claimed customers would receive a free backup line while Bell MTS completed fiber optic work.
4: And he speaks very fast, and it's like he just keeps telling you, like, there's no charge, don't worry. So I'm concerned that somebody is going to fall for it because all they have to do is say yes.
1: Boddy refused to provide the requested information and ended the call. She then contacted Bell MTS directly and says she was told the company had already heard from other people about similar calls. And residents can get a closer look at the Herman Pryor Activity Center tomorrow night during an open house from 4 to 7. The center offers a variety of activities throughout the year, along with daily lunches, special suppers, and group bus trips to events outside the community. Executive Director Kathy Bryce says the center's bus trips can make it easier for people who don't want to drive at night or deal with busy city traffic.
5: Anybody can come in and purchase a spot for this, and they pay for their ticket plus a bus fee, and it's just a wonderful evening. You do not have to drive, for one thing, and you don't have to worry about parking once you're in the city. You're dropped off at the door, and then you come right back to Herman Pryor Centers.
1: The open house will also feature clogging, line dancing, and ukulele performances with staff and volunteers available to answer questions. In sports, the Jets fell 2-1 in overtime last night to the Edmonton Oilers. That one, NHL preseason action. Over to baseball, the game between Toronto and Baltimore was postponed due to weather. The two teams will meet this afternoon for a doubleheader. First pitch just after 12:30. Toronto remains four games back of the final wildcard spot in the American League. Access local news anytime and anywhere. 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
1: Mainly sunny today with clouds building this afternoon. Winds will increase to 40 kilometers an hour, gusting to 60 with a high of 20. Showers begin this evening with a low of 13. Tomorrow brings a 60% chance of morning showers or drizzle, clearing late in the day with a high of 21. Friday will be cloudy and 23, followed by rain Saturday. Sunday looks sunny with a high of 21. Taking a look at temperatures across the region, cloudy in Brandon, currently 11 degrees. Clear in Winnipeg, it's 11. Right now in Portage, it's a crisp 9 degrees. The winds out of the south-southeast at 10. And the relative humidity, 78%. 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

That was Birds of a Feather by Billie Eilish on Mix 96. Well, here is your weather check for the morning. We are sitting at 8 degrees right now, and today starts mainly sunny with increasing cloudiness this afternoon, and we are heading for a high of 20 degrees. The wind becomes southeast at around 20 kilometers an hour, then it will increase to 40, with gusts reaching 60 kilometers near noon. So it's going to get noticeably breezier as we get closer to lunchtime. And that UV index will be sitting at 5. And tonight, we'll see cloudy skies with showers beginning early this evening. Southeast winds will gust to around 40, becoming light near midnight, and the overnight low will be 13 degrees. I'm Tristan Sokolowski, and let's keep it right here for some more great music. Here is His Problem Instead.

0: Well, by this point in September, hopefully everybody has finally figured out the school routine. You know, the morning alarms, lunches, backpacks, homework, drop-offs, and trying to get everybody out the door without somebody announcing at the last possible second that they cannot find a shoe. September can be a bit of an adjustment for everyone. The kids are settling into new classrooms and schedules, and the parents are trying to keep track of all the different activities. But once you get into that routine, it starts feeling a little more normal. And with fall officially here, we're also heading into those cooler mornings and darker afternoons. So if you're doing the school run this morning, take your time and have a great Wednesday.
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6: Mainly sunny today with clouds building this afternoon. Winds will increase to 40 kilometers an hour, gusting to 60 with a high of 20. Showers begin this evening with a low of 13. Tomorrow brings a 60% chance of morning showers or drizzle, clearing late in the day with a high of 21. Friday will be cloudy and 23, followed by rain Saturday. Sunday looks sunny with a high of 21. Taking a look at temperatures across the region, cloudy in Brandon, currently 11 degrees. Clear in Winnipeg, it's 11. Right now in Portage, it's a crisp 9 degrees. The winds out of the south-southeast at 10. And the relative humidity, 78%. 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

0: That was Spin on Mix 96. Well, here's a completely random Wednesday morning question for you. When do you consider fall to have officially started? Is it when the calendar says so? Is it when the leaves start changing? Is it that first morning where you have to scrape off the frost? Or is it when you decide it's acceptable to start watching your favorite Halloween movies? Personally, I think the weather gets the final say. Yesterday may have been the equinox, but when you've got a 20-degree forecast like today, it's a little hard to feel like winter is anywhere nearby. Although, let's be real, it is Manitoba, so it could be a couple weeks and we could be having a very different conversation. But for now, let's keep it right here for some more great music coming up in just a few minutes.
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2: We're in store for a mainly sunny day. We'll see some clouds move in this afternoon. The high 20 degrees. Good morning, I'm Corey Canute. A High Bluff area farming family is carrying on a tradition that dates back more than 75 years. Terry Humiski says his father started the family farm in 1950, and today three generations are involved in the mixed operation, which includes grain, cattle, and hay. Humiski says they have had a challenging year with wet fields and water backing up from the Long Lake drain.
3: A lot of the cropland was very wet. Long Lake drain has backed up now and flooded some of our fields. We're waiting for the water to go down so we can go back and harvest some more.
2: Despite the challenges, Humiski says there's still something special about farming, calling it good for the soul. Rail Safety Week is bringing attention to the dangers around Portage La Prairie's two major rail lines. RCMP Staff Sergeant Darcy Turco says the community has seen serious incidents involving the tracks in the past.
4: Obviously, we have the two rail lines going through Portage, so it's good to bring awareness to it because we've had fatal incidents here.
2: Turco says people should use proper crossings and pay close attention before crossing the tracks. Police are also watching for people crossing railway property where they should not. And RCMP have released more details after two people were taken to hospital when a small plane ran off the runway during an air show at the Portage Airport this past weekend. RCMP say the aircraft experienced a malfunction while taking off just after 4 p.m. The 61-year-old pilot aborted the takeoff and tried to bring the plane to a safe stop, but it went off the end of the runway and into the ditch. The pilot and his 54-year-old female passenger suffered non-life-threatening injuries. The Herman Pryor Activity Center is inviting the community to an open house this Thursday night. The event runs from 4 to 7, giving residents a chance to tour the facility, meet staff and volunteers. Executive Director Kathy Bryce says the center has become a place where people can build lasting connections.
5: People have come in there looking for just people to be with, and they've made great friends over the years.
2: Visitors can also check out demonstrations, ask questions, and try some activities. And a Portage resident is warning others about a suspicious phone call claiming Bell MTS service would be disrupted for fiber optic upgrades. Resident Tanya Boddy says the caller wanted personal information and then gave her some unusual instructions.
6: And he said he was going to put his supervisor on, and all I had to say to his supervisor with each question was yes, nothing else. No other words, just say yes to each question.
2: Boddy hung up instead and contacted Bell MTS directly. She says the company told her there was no such program. In the NHL, the Winnipeg Jets fell 2-1 in overtime to the Edmonton Oilers in NHL preseason action. Over to baseball, the game between Toronto and Baltimore was postponed due to weather. The two teams will play a back-to-back doubleheader this afternoon. First pitch just after 12:30. The Jays still four games back of that final wild card spot. Access local news anytime and anywhere. Download our Portage Online app.
1: Portage Online weather.
2: Mainly sunny today with clouds building this afternoon. Winds will increase to 40 kilometers an hour, gusting to 60 with a high of 20. Showers begin this evening with a low of 13. Tomorrow brings a 60% chance of morning showers or drizzle, clearing late in the day with a high of 21. Friday will be cloudy and 23, followed by rain Saturday. Sunday looks sunny with a high of 21. Taking a look at temperatures across the region, cloudy in Brandon, currently 11 degrees. Clear in Winnipeg, it's 11. Right now in Portage, it's a crisp 9 degrees. The winds out of the south-southeast at 10. And the relative humidity, 78%. 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

0: That was Drop Dead by Olivia Rodrigo on Mix 96. Well, here's an update right now. If you're heading along Saskatchewan Avenue, be advised there has been a car crash in the area and traffic is moving slowly. Drivers are asked to use extra caution as you make your way through the area, so slow down, give emergency crews plenty of room, and be prepared for delays. If you can avoid the area, consider taking an alternate route. And as always, please keep your eyes on the road and drive safely.
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8: Mainly sunny today with clouds building this afternoon. Winds will increase to 40 kilometers an hour, gusting to 60 with a high of 20. Showers begin this evening with a low of 13. Tomorrow brings a 60% chance of morning showers or drizzle, clearing late in the day with a high of 21. Friday will be cloudy and 23, followed by rain Saturday. Sunday looks sunny with a high of 21. Taking a look at temperatures across the region.

That was Where's My Husband on Mix 96. Well, here's a weather update for you this morning. It is currently 8 degrees right now with mainly sunny skies. We'll see increasing cloudiness this afternoon with a high of 20 degrees. Winds will become southeast at 20 kilometers an hour, then increase to 40 with gusts reaching 60 kilometers an hour near noon. So if you're planning to be outside around lunchtime, be prepared for some pretty strong wind. Tonight becomes cloudy with showers beginning early this evening. Winds will gust to around 40 before becoming light near midnight, and the overnight low will be 13 degrees. So a warm start to a fall day today, but a much different evening on the way. I'm Tristan Sokolowski, and let's keep it right here for some more great music. Here's Home.

0: Well, there's something about the first week of fall that makes people suddenly want to reorganize their entire lives. You start thinking, okay, this is the year I'm going to keep the house organized. I'm going to get the yard cleaned up early. I'm going to prepare for winter ahead of time. And then November arrives and you're wondering why you didn't start any of it. But there's something refreshing about September. It feels like a little reset, new routines, new season, new things happening around town. So maybe this is your reminder to enjoy the season instead of rushing through it. 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

That was Downtown on Mix 96. Well, tomorrow afternoon, the Herman Pryor Activity Center is inviting everyone to come check out their open house. It runs from 4 until 7, and there will be opening remarks at 4:15, plus entertainment, displays, demonstrations, and a canteen. It's a chance to learn more about the programs offered at the center and see what's available in the community. And the big thing to remember is that everyone is welcome. If you've been meaning to check out the Herman Pryor Activity Center but haven't had the chance, tomorrow afternoon could be the perfect opportunity. Again, that's Thursday from 4 until 7. But for now, here's some more great music. This is There You Go by Jamie Fine.

0: for the time.
1: 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The Alto's weekday lunch buffet is full of crisp greens, familiar favorites, and hot homestyle dishes. Alto's in Portage. 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
2: Some clouds moving in this afternoon. The high, 20 degrees. Good morning, I'm Corey Knute. Just a traffic note to start things off here today. Traffic is slowed on Saskatchewan Avenue West at Schindelman Way at the lights after what appears to be a single vehicle collision. Emergency crews are on the scene. Police are reminding Portage residents that railway tracks should only be crossed at designated locations. CN Police Constable George Coleman says trespassing along railway property remains one of the main safety concerns.
3: So the fine is, it's a $900 fine, and it's also an arrestable offense.
2: Coleman says Rail Safety Week highlights precautions that should be followed throughout the year. Residents are reminded that a train could be approaching at any time. We have more details after a small plane ended up in a ditch at the Portage Airport Sunday after an aircraft malfunctioned during an air show. RCMP paramedics and local firefighters responded to the airport after the incident was reported just after 4 that afternoon. Police say the pilot aborted the takeoff but was unable to stop before the aircraft left the end of the runway. Both the 61-year-old pilot and 54-year-old passenger were taken to Portage Hospital with non-life-threatening injuries. The Transportation Safety Board has been notified. The Humiski family is dealing with a tough harvest season while also keeping three generations of farming tradition going in the High Bluff area. The family farms grain, cattle, and hay, and also operates Hummer Ventures, which has four trucks that are used mainly for hauling hay. Terry says rising diesel and parts costs are adding to the pressure on farmers.
4: It is a very tough business right now. You got to be very careful what you spend because you might not be able to pay for it.
2: And while the costs and conditions continue to present challenges, Humiski says the family will keep working to get the harvest in. A suspicious phone call in Portage has one resident concerned others could fall for it. Portage resident Tanya Boddy says the caller claimed customers would receive a free backup line while Bell MTS completed fiber optic work.
5: And he speaks very fast, and it's like he just keeps telling you, like, there's no charge, don't worry. So I'm concerned that somebody is going to fall for it because all they have to do is say yes.
2: Boddy refused to provide the requested information and ended the call. She then contacted Bell MTS directly and says she was told the company had already heard from other people about similar calls. And residents can get a closer look at the Herman Pryor Activity Center tomorrow night during an open house from 4 to 7. The center offers a variety of activities throughout the year, along with daily lunches, special suppers, and group bus trips to events outside the community. Executive Director Kathy Bryce says the center's bus trips can make it easier for people who don't want to drive at night or deal with busy city traffic.
6: Anybody can come in and purchase a spot for this, and they pay for their ticket plus a bus fee, and it's just a wonderful evening. You do not have to drive, for one thing, and you don't have to worry about parking once you're in the city. You're dropped off at the door, and then you come right back to Herman Pryor Centers.
2: The open house will also feature clogging, line dancing, and ukulele performances with staff and volunteers available to answer questions. In sports, the Jets fell 2-1 in overtime last night to the Edmonton Oilers. That one, NHL preseason action. Over to baseball, the game between Toronto and Baltimore was postponed due to weather. The two teams will meet this afternoon for a doubleheader. First pitch just after 12:30. Toronto remains four games back of the final wildcard spot in the American League. Access local news anytime and anywhere. 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
1: Portage Online weather.
2: Mainly sunny today with clouds building this afternoon. Winds will increase to 40 kilometers an hour, gusting to 60 with a high of 20. Showers begin this evening with a low of 13. Tomorrow brings a 60% chance of morning showers or drizzle, clearing late in the day with a high of 21. Friday will be cloudy and 23, followed by rain Saturday. Sunday looks sunny with a high of 21. Taking a look at temperatures across the region, cloudy in Brandon, currently 11 degrees. Clear in Winnipeg, it's 11. Right now in Portage, it's a crisp 9 degrees. The winds out of the south-southeast at 10. And the relative humidity, 78%. 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

That was Daisies by Justin Bieber on Mix 96. Well, if you're heading westbound along Saskatchewan Avenue right now, be advised there has been a car crash in the area and traffic is moving slowly. Drivers are asked to use extra caution as you make your way through the area. Drive slow, give emergency crews plenty of room, and be prepared for delays. If you can avoid the area, consider taking an alternate route. And as always, keep an eye on the road and drive safely. But for now, here's some more music. Here's Run Away to Mars.

0: Well, there are plenty of fall events coming up this weekend. Saturday has a Langruth Harvest Festival running from 1 to 6 at Langruth Sports Grounds with free administration. There's also the Eli Community Club drive-through harvest supper with pickup from 4 until 6 on Saturday morning. The Portage Regional Library has Wiggles and Giggles for children ages 0 to 5. Sunday, there will be the Starbuck Fall Supper with seating at 4 and 6. So whether you're looking for food, family activities, games, or just something to get you out of the house, there are plenty of choices. But for now, let's keep it right here for some more great music on the way in just a few minutes.
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4: Portage online weather.
12: Mainly sunny today with clouds building this afternoon. Winds will increase to 40 kilometers an hour, gusting to 60 with a high of 20. Showers begin this evening with a low of 13. Tomorrow brings a 60% chance of morning showers or drizzle, clearing late in the day with a high of 21. Friday will be cloudy and 23, followed by rain Saturday. Sunday looks sunny with a high of 21. Taking a look at temperatures across the region, cloudy in Brandon, currently 11 degrees. Clear in Winnipeg, it's 11. Right now in Portage, it's a crisp 9 degrees. The winds out of the south-southeast at 10, and the relative humidity 78%. 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

0: That was Misery on Mix 96. Well, you know, what is your favorite thing about fall? I know some people are all about the colors. Other people are excited about cooler temperatures. Some people are counting down to Halloween, and there are definitely people who are already thinking about Thanksgiving food. Then there are the people who say their favorite thing about fall is that winter is still several months away, which is fair enough. Personally, I think one of the best parts is that you can finally have a campfire without feeling like you're sitting inside an oven. We've still got pretty warm weather today, though, so if you get the chance to spend some time outside, take advantage of it.
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1: We're in store for a mainly sunny day. We'll see some clouds move in this afternoon. The high 20 degrees. Good morning, I'm Corey Canute. A High Bluff area farming family is carrying on a tradition that dates back more than 75 years. Terry Humiski says his father started the family farm in 1950, and today three generations are involved in the mixed operation, which includes grain, cattle, and hay. Humiski says they have had a challenging year with wet fields and water backing up from the Long Lake drain.
2: A lot of the cropland was very wet. Long Lake drain has backed up now and flooded some of our fields. We're waiting for the water to go down so we can go back and harvest some more.
1: Despite the challenges, Humiski says there's still something special about farming, calling it good for the soul. Rail Safety Week is bringing attention to the dangers around Portage La Prairie's two major rail lines. RCMP Staff Sergeant Darcy Turco says the community has seen serious incidents involving the tracks in the past.
3: Obviously, we have the two rail lines going through Portage, so it's good to bring awareness to it because we've had fatal incidents here.
1: Turco says people should use proper crossings and pay close attention before crossing the tracks. Police are also watching for people crossing railway property where they should not. And RCMP have released more details after two people were taken to hospital when a small plane ran off the runway during an air show at the Portage Airport this past weekend. RCMP say the aircraft experienced a malfunction while taking off just after 4 p.m. The 61-year-old pilot aborted the takeoff and tried to bring the plane to a safe stop, but it went off the end of the runway and into the ditch. The pilot and his 54-year-old female passenger suffered non-life-threatening injuries. The Herman Pryor Activity Center is inviting the community to an open house this Thursday night. The event runs from 4 to 7, giving residents a chance to tour the facility, meet staff and volunteers. Executive Director Kathy Bryce says the center has become a place where people can build lasting connections.
4: People have come in there looking for just people to be with, and they've made great friends over the years.
1: Visitors can also check out demonstrations, ask questions, and try some activities. And a Portage resident is warning others about a suspicious phone call claiming Bell MTS service would be disrupted for fiber optic upgrades. Resident Tanya Boddy says the caller wanted personal information and then gave her some unusual instructions.
5: And he said he was going to put his supervisor on, and all I had to say to his supervisor with each question was yes, nothing else. No other words. Just say yes to each question.
1: Boddy hung up instead and contacted Bell MTS directly. She says the company told her there was no such program. In the NHL, the Winnipeg Jets fell 2-1 in overtime to the Edmonton Oilers in NHL preseason action. Over to baseball, the game between Toronto and Baltimore was postponed due to weather. The two teams will play a back-to-back doubleheader this afternoon. First pitch just after 12:30. The Jays still four games back of that final wild card spot. Access local news anytime and anywhere. Download our Portage online app.
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1: Mainly sunny today with clouds building this afternoon. Winds will increase to 40 kilometers an hour, gusting to 60 with a high of 20. Showers begin this evening with a low of 13. Tomorrow brings a 60% chance of morning showers or drizzle, clearing late in the day with a high of 21. Friday will be cloudy and 23, followed by rain Saturday. Sunday looks sunny with a high of 21. Taking a look at temperatures across the region, it's 11 degrees in Brandon, Winnipeg, clear sky sitting at 10. Right now in Portage, partly cloudy, it's 9 degrees, wind out of the southeast at 17. The relative humidity, 87%. Sun or storm, you can find the area's official forecast on the free Portage online app. I'm Corey Canute.
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0: That was repeated on Mix 96. Good morning. I'm Tristan Sokolowski, and welcome to the 8 o'clock hour. And if your morning has already been chaotic, congratulations. You survived the busiest part. Hopefully the kids are making it to school nicely with you. Hopefully you've either made it to work and everybody has remembered their lunch and nobody forgot something important on the kitchen counter. And if one of those things did happen, well, there is always tomorrow. September mornings can be a little hectic, but there's something nice about having everybody back into a routine. The fall equinox was yesterday, so we're officially into the new season. It's time for fall walks, fall food, changing leaves, and eventually finding all those sweaters you forgot you owned. But let's keep it right here for some more great music on the way this morning in just a few minutes.
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9: Mainly sunny today with clouds building this afternoon. Winds will increase to 40 kilometers an hour, gusting to 60 with a high of 20. Showers begin this evening with a low of 13. Tomorrow brings a 60% chance of morning showers or drizzle, clearing late in the day with a high of 21. Friday will be cloudy and 23, followed by rain Saturday. Sunday looks sunny with a high of 21. Taking a look at temperatures across the region, it's 11 degrees in Brandon. Winnipeg, clear sky sitting at 10. Right now in Portage, partly cloudy, it's 9 degrees. Wind out of the southeast at 17. The relative humidity, 87%. Sun or storm, you can find the area's official forecast on the free Portage online app. I'm Corey Knutes.
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That was Sorry I'm Here for Someone Else on Mix 96. 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There are different skating times throughout the week. Wednesdays have Tiny Tots skate from 9:15 to 10:15 in the morning, Senior Sticks and Pucks from 10:30 to 11:30, and public skating from 1:30 to 2:30 in the afternoon. Tomorrow is Senior Skate from 9:30 to 10:30 and Family Skate from 10:45 to 11:45. And of course, helmets are mandatory for anyone under 18 and strongly recommended for everyone. Though keep in mind to look at the schedule because it can change. 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Here's Hands to Myself by Selena Gomez. Kink.

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That was Cuz I Do on Mix 96. Well, how's the school routine going for you now that we're a couple weeks into September? Have the mornings become easier? Are you still discovering new ways for things to go wrong? There's always something. Somebody forgets their gym clothes. Somebody needs a lunch made at the last second. Somebody suddenly remembers they have a project due, and somehow it all happens 5 minutes before you're supposed to leave. But eventually everyone gets into the groove. Fall is all about routines, whether that's school, work, sports, or just getting yourself back into a regular schedule after the summer. So hopefully this Wednesday morning is treating you well so far, and let's keep it right here for some more great music. Here's Something Big by Shawn Mendes.

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1: Some clouds moving in this afternoon. The high 20 degrees. Good morning. I'm Corey Knute. Police are reminding Portage residents that railway tracks should only be crossed at designated locations. CN Police Constable George Coleman says trespassing along railway property remains one of the main safety concerns.
2: So the fine is it's a $900 fine, and it's also an arrestable offense.
1: Coleman says Rail Safety Week highlights precautions that should be followed throughout the year. Residents are reminded that a train could be approaching at any time. We have more details after a small plane ended up in a ditch at the Portage Airport Sunday after an aircraft malfunctioned during an air show. RCMP paramedics and local firefighters responded to the airport after the incident was reported just after 4 that afternoon. Police say the pilot aborted the takeoff but was unable to stop before the aircraft left the end of the runway. Both the 61-year-old pilot and 54-year-old passenger were taken to Portage Hospital with non-life-threatening injuries. The Transportation Safety Board has been notified. The Humiski family is dealing with a tough harvest season while also keeping three generations of farming tradition going in the High Bluff area. The family farms grain, cattle, and hay, and also operates Hummer Ventures, which has four trucks that are used mainly for hauling hay. Terry says rising diesel and parts costs are adding to the pressure on farmers.
3: It is a very tough business right now. You got to be very careful what you spend because you might not be able to pay for it.
1: And while the costs and conditions continue to present challenges, Humiski says the family will keep working to get the harvest in. A suspicious phone call in Portage has one resident concerned others could fall for it. Portage resident Tanya Boddy says the caller claimed customers would receive a free backup line while Bell MTS completed fiber optic work.
4: And he speaks very fast, and it's like he just keeps telling you, like, there's no charge, don't worry. So I'm concerned that somebody is going to fall for it because all they have to do is say yes.
1: Boddy refused to provide the requested information and ended the call. She then contacted Bell MTS directly and says she was told the company had already heard from other people about similar calls. And residents can get a closer look at the Herman Pryor Activity Center tomorrow night during an open house from 4 to 7. The center offers a variety of activities throughout the year, along with daily lunches, special suppers, and group bus trips to events outside the community. Executive Director Kathy Bryce says the center's bus trips can make it easier for people who don't want to drive at night or deal with busy city traffic.
5: Anybody can come in and purchase a spot for this, and they pay for their ticket plus a bus fee, and it's just a wonderful evening. You do not have to drive, for one thing, and you don't have to worry about parking once you're in the city. You're dropped off at the door, and then you come right back to Herman Pryor Centers.
1: The open house will also feature clogging, line dancing, and ukulele performances with staff and volunteers available to answer questions. In sports, the Jets fell 2-1 in overtime last night to the Edmonton Oilers. That one, NHL preseason action. Over to baseball, the game between Toronto and Baltimore was postponed due to weather. The two teams will meet this afternoon for a doubleheader. First pitch just after 12:30. Toronto remains four games back of the final wildcard spot in the American League. Access local news anytime and anywhere. 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
0: Portage Online weather.
1: Mainly sunny today with clouds building this afternoon. Winds will increase to 40 kilometers an hour, gusting to 60 with a high of 20. Showers begin this evening with a low of 13. Tomorrow brings a 60% chance of morning showers or drizzle, clearing late in the day with a high of 21. Friday will be cloudy and 23, followed by rain Saturday. Sunday looks sunny with a high of 21. Taking a look at temperatures across the region, it's 11 degrees in Brandon. Winnipeg, clear sky sitting at 10. Right now in Portage, partly cloudy, it's 9 degrees. Wind out of the southeast at 17. The relative humidity, 87%. Sun or storm, you can find the area's official forecast on the free Portage online app. I'm Corey Knute.
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That was Training Season by Dua Lipa on Mix 96. Fall is also the time of year where you start seeing people split into two groups. There are the people who are absolutely thrilled to see the temperatures drop, pull out their sweaters, and start planning Halloween. And then there are the people who are standing outside in September and saying, please, can we just have summer back? And really, there is no wrong answer. Today, the summer crowd gets a little win with a high of 20. The fall crowd gets cooler mornings and the promise of changing leaves. And later tonight, the rain lovers get their turn. Everybody gets a win. But for now, let's keep it right here and enjoy some more great music. Here's Body.

0: Tomorrow morning, Huddle Portage is getting creative with Expressive Art with Katie. That is happening at 10 a.m. Thursday. It's a chance to spend some time being creative and trying something a little different. And you definitely don't need to consider yourself an artist to enjoy something like this. Sometimes the best part is simply sitting down, putting everything else aside and making something. So if you've been looking for a creative activity, something to do with your morning, or just a reason to get out and meet people, keep Expressive Art with Katie in mind again tomorrow morning at 10 at Huddle Portage.
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7: Mainly sunny today with clouds building this afternoon. Winds will increase to 40 kilometers an hour, gusting to 60 with a high of 20. Showers begin this evening with a low of 13. Tomorrow brings a 60% chance of morning showers or drizzle, clearing late in the day with a high of 21. Friday will be cloudy and 23, followed by rain Saturday. Sunday looks sunny with a high of 21. Taking a look at temperatures across the region, it's 11 degrees in Brandon. Winnipeg, clear sky sitting at 10. Right now in Portage, partly cloudy, it's 9 degrees. Wind out of the southeast at 17. The relative humidity, 87%. Sun or storm, you can find the area's official forecast on the free Portage online app. I'm Corey Knutes.
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0: That was Serial Kisser on Mix 96. Well, here's a quick weather update. We're currently sitting at 9 degrees right now. Mainly sunny with increasing cloudiness this afternoon. Today's high is going to be 20 degrees. Winds will become southeast at 20 kilometers an hour, increasing to 40 with gusts up to 60 near noon. Tonight, showers begin early this evening and the low drops to 13. So if you got outdoor plans this morning, enjoy the sunshine and the warmth. And if you have plans later today, keep an eye on the wind and rain. I'm Tristan Sokolowski, and let's keep it right here for some more great music on the way this morning in just a few minutes.
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1: We're in store for a mainly sunny day. We'll see some clouds move in this afternoon. The high 20 degrees. Good morning, I'm Corey Canute. A High Bluff area farming family is carrying on a tradition that dates back more than 75 years. Terry Humiski says his father started the family farm in 1950, and today three generations are involved in the mixed operation, which includes grain, cattle, and hay. Humiski says they have had a challenging year with wet fields and water backing up from the Long Lake drain.
2: A lot of the cropland was very wet. Long Lake drain has backed up now and flooded some of our fields. We're waiting for the water to go down so we can go back and harvest some more.
1: Despite the challenges, Humiski says there's still something special about farming, calling it good for the soul. Rail Safety Week is bringing attention to the dangers around Portage La Prairie's two major rail lines. RCMP Staff Sergeant Darcy Turco says the community has seen serious incidents involving the tracks in the past.
3: Obviously, we have the two rail lines going through Portage, so it's good to bring awareness to it because we've had fatal incidents here.
1: Turco says people should use proper crossings and pay close attention before crossing the tracks. Police are also watching for people crossing railway property where they should not. And RCMP have released more details after two people were taken to hospital when a small plane ran off the runway during an air show at the Portage Airport this past weekend. RCMP say the aircraft experienced a malfunction while taking off just after 4 p.m. The 61-year-old pilot aborted the takeoff and tried to bring the plane to a safe stop, but it went off the end of the runway and into the ditch. The pilot and his 54-year-old female passenger suffered non-life-threatening injuries. The Herman Pryor Activity Center is inviting the community to an open house this Thursday night. The event runs from 4 to 7, giving residents a chance to tour the facility, meet staff, and volunteers. Executive Director Kathy Bryce says the center has become a place where people can build lasting connections.
4: People have come in there looking for just people to be with, and they've made great friends over the years.
1: Visitors can also check out demonstrations, ask questions, and try some activities. And a Portage resident is warning others about a suspicious phone call, claiming Bell MTS service would be disrupted for fiber optic upgrades. Resident Tanya Boddy says the caller wanted personal information and then gave her some unusual instructions.
5: And he said he was going to put his supervisor on, and all I had to say to his supervisor with each question was yes, nothing else. No other words, just say yes to each question.
1: Boddy hung up instead and contacted Bell MTS directly. She says the company told her there was no such program. In the NHL, the Winnipeg Jets fell 2-1 in overtime to the Edmonton Oilers in NHL preseason action. Over to baseball, the game between Toronto and Baltimore was postponed due to weather. The two teams will play a back-to-back doubleheader this afternoon. First pitch just after 12:30. The Jays still four games back of that final wild card spot. Access local news anytime and anywhere. Download our Portage Online app.
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1: Mainly sunny today with clouds building this afternoon. Winds will increase to 40 kilometers an hour, gusting to 60 with a high of 20. Showers begin this evening with a low of 13. Tomorrow brings a 60% chance of morning showers or drizzle, clearing late in the day with a high of 21. Friday will be cloudy and 23, followed by rain Saturday. Sunday looks sunny with a high of 21. Taking a look at temperatures across the region, it's 11 degrees in Brandon, Winnipeg, clear sky sitting at 10. Right now in Portage, partly cloudy, it's 9 degrees, wind out of the southeast at 17. The relative humidity, 87%. Sun or storm, you can find the area's official forecast on the free Portage Online app. I'm Corey Canute.
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That was Kingdom of Fear on Mix 96. Good morning. I'm Tristan Sokolowski, and welcome to the 9 o'clock hour. Hopefully you got a coffee, tea, or whatever you prefer morning fuel happens to be. September mornings almost feel designed for a hot drink. You step outside, there's that cold air, and suddenly coffee just tastes so much better. Of course, today is going to warm up quite a bit, though, so you may want to enjoy that morning feeling before the temperatures climb to 20. And if you're someone who has already started decorating for fall, no judgment here. The equinox was yesterday, so you officially have permission. Pumpkins, leaves, candles, blankets, whatever makes you happy. Let's enjoy the season while it's here. And let's keep enjoying some more great music. Here's Mr. Know-It-All by Teddy Swims.

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1: That was Control Alt and Delete on Mix 96. Well, let's run through a few of the weekend options, shall we? Saturday morning at the Portage Regional Library, Wiggles and Giggles is happening from 10:30 to 11 for kids ages 0 to 5. There will be storytelling, musical activities, and interactive games. Saturday afternoon, the Langruth Harvest Festival takes over Langruth Sports Grounds from 1 p.m. to 6 with free administration. And Saturday evening, the Eli Community Club has its drive-through harvest supper with pickup between 4 p.m. and 6. Then Sunday, you've got the Starbucks Fall Supper at 4 to 6 p.m. There's going to be lots happening over the weekend. So if you're looking for something to do this coming weekend, there's so much to choose from. If you want to stay in town, go right ahead. But if you want to explore outside of town, you can do that as well. I'm Tristan Sokolowski, and let's keep it right here for some more great music on the way this morning in just a few minutes.
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4: Mainly sunny today with clouds building this afternoon. Winds will increase to 40 kilometers an hour, gusting to 60 with a high of 20. Showers begin this evening with a low of 13. Tomorrow brings a 60% chance of morning showers or drizzle, clearing late in the day with a high of 21. Friday will be cloudy and 23, followed by rain Saturday. Sunday looks sunny with a high of 21. Taking a look at temperatures across the region, it's 11 degrees in Brandon. Winnipeg, clear sky sitting at 10. Right now in Portage, partly cloudy, it's 9 degrees. Wind out of the southeast at 17. The relative humidity, 87%. Sun or storm, you can find the area's official forecast on the free Portage online app. I'm Corey Knutes.
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That was Kissing You on Mix 96. Well, there's one thing about fall that nobody warns you about. The temperature changes can completely mess with your wardrobe. You leave the house with a jacket because it's like 8 degrees outside. Then by lunchtime, you're walking around wondering why you wore a jacket because it's now 20. Then the wind picks up and suddenly you're cold again. So today is definitely one of those days where layers are your friend. Start with a jacket because it's cool right now. You can always take it off later, and then maybe keep an umbrella nearby as well because showers are expected this evening. Because, let's be honest, it's Manitoba and the weather never stays the same. I'm Tristan Sokolowski, and let's keep it right here for some more great music. Here is Espresso by Sabrina Carpenter.

0: 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I'm your new principal, Brittany from Mix 96.
1: Huh? What's going on?
0: 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I'm here for Classroom of the Month.
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13: Mainly sunny today with clouds building this afternoon. Winds will increase to 40 kilometers an hour, gusting to 60 with a high of 20. Showers begin this evening with a low of 13. Tomorrow brings a 60% chance of morning showers or drizzle, clearing late in the day with a high of 21. Friday will be cloudy and 23, followed by rain Saturday. Sunday looks sunny with a high of 21. For current conditions, head on over to the Napa Auto Parts weather page on portageonline.com. 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

0: That was Santa Monica on Mix 96. Well, looking ahead to Friday, there's a PRRA Toonie Swim at Shrike Place at 12:30. So if you're looking for an affordable activity heading into the weekend, that's an option. Then Friday night at 6, the Prairie Tabletop Gaming Community has a game night at Prairie Fusion Arts and Entertainment. So if you're into board games, tabletop games, or just spending some time with other people who enjoy gaming, that could be a fun way to spend your Friday evening. It's always nice to have some local options that don't require a huge amount of planning or a big budget. I'm Tristan Sokolowski, and let's keep it right here for some more great music on the way in just a few minutes.
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1: Some clouds moving in this afternoon. The high, 20 degrees. Good morning, I'm Corey Canute. Sherilyn Knox has been acclaimed as mayor of Portage La Prairie, meaning she will serve another four-year term without a mayoral vote in the October 28th municipal election. Knox says collaboration will remain a priority as the city works with residents, neighboring municipalities, First Nations, and other levels of government.
2: Portage is growing, but we need to grow thoughtfully, and we need to make sure that all of the things that happen are well thought out and what is best for our region.
1: Voters still head to the polls October 28th to choose six city councillors and school trustees. There are eight candidates for the six council positions. You can find the full list on portageonline.com. The driver of a pickup truck was taken to hospital last night in stable condition after being extricated from their vehicle following a two-vehicle collision on Highway 1 east of Portage. Police say the crash involved a pickup and a grain truck in the eastbound lanes near Road 26 West just after 6 last night. The pickup driver was taken to Portage Hospital. The grain truck driver was not injured. The collision remains under investigation. Police are reminding Portage residents that railway tracks should only be crossed at designated locations. CN Police Constable George Coleman says trespassing along railway property remains one of the main safety concerns.
3: So the fine is, it's a $900 fine, and it's also an arrestable offense.
1: Coleman says Rail Safety Week highlights precautions that should be followed throughout the year. Residents are reminded that a train could be approaching at any time. We have more details after a small plane ended up in a ditch at the Portage Airport Sunday after an aircraft malfunctioned during an air show. RCMP paramedics and local firefighters responded to the airport after the incident was reported just after 4 that afternoon. Police say the pilot aborted the takeoff but was unable to stop before the aircraft left the end of the runway. Both the 61-year-old pilot and 54-year-old passenger were taken to Portage Hospital with non-life-threatening injuries. The Transportation Safety Board has been notified. The Humiskey family is dealing with a tough harvest season while also keeping three generations of farming tradition going in the High Bluff area. The family farms grain, cattle, and hay, and also operates Hummer Ventures, which has four trucks that are used mainly for hauling hay. Terry says rising diesel and parts costs are adding to the pressure on farmers.
4: It is a very tough business right now. You got to be very careful what you spend because you might not be able to pay for it.
1: And while the costs and conditions continue to present challenges, Humiskey says the family will keep working to get the harvest in. A suspicious phone call in Portage has one resident concerned others could fall for it. Portage resident Tanya Boddy says the caller claimed customers would receive a free backup line while Bell MTS completed fiber optic work.
5: And he speaks very fast, and it's like he just keeps telling you, like, there's no charge, don't worry. So I'm concerned that somebody is going to fall for it because all they have to do is say yes.
1: Boddy refused to provide the requested information and ended the call. She then contacted Bell MTS directly and says she was told the company had already heard from other people about similar calls. And residents can get a closer look at the Herman Pryor Activity Center tomorrow night during an open house from 4 to 7. The center offers a variety of activities throughout the year, along with daily lunches, special suppers, and group bus trips to events outside the community. Executive Director Kathy Bryce says the center's bus trips can make it easier for people who don't want to drive at night or deal with busy city traffic.
6: Anybody can come in and purchase a spot for this, and they pay for their ticket plus a bus fee, and it's just a wonderful evening. You do not have to drive, for one thing, and you don't have to worry about parking once you're in the city. You're dropped off at the door, and then you come right back to Herman Pryor Centers.
1: The open house will also feature clogging, line dancing, and ukulele performances with staff and volunteers available to answer questions. In sports, the Jets fell 2-1 in overtime last night to the Edmonton Oilers. That one, NHL preseason action. Over to baseball, the game between Toronto and Baltimore was postponed due to weather. The two teams will meet this afternoon for a doubleheader. First pitch just after 12:30. Toronto remains four games back of the final wildcard spot in the American League. Access local news anytime and anywhere. Download the Portage Online app.
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1: Mainly sunny today with clouds building this afternoon. Winds will increase to 40 kilometers an hour, gusting to 60 with a high of 20. Showers begin this evening with a low of 13. Tomorrow brings a 60% chance of morning showers or drizzle, clearing late in the day with a high of 21. Friday will be cloudy and 23, followed by rain Saturday. Sunday looks sunny with a high of 21. For current conditions, head on over to the Napa Auto Parts weather page on portageonline.com. 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
1: That was Edge of the Earth by the Beaches on Mix 96. Well, it's the 10 o'clock hour and we're settling into the second half of the morning here on Mix. If you're at work, hopefully the morning is moving along nicely. If you're at home, hopefully you managed to get a few things crossed off the list. And if you're driving around town doing errands, enjoy the sunshine. Wow, we've got it. Fall is officially here, but today is giving us one of those beautiful September days where you can still pretend summer isn't completely gone. 20 degrees is nice, although the wind and rain arriving later are going to remind us that autumn has officially taken over. I'm Tristan Sokolowski, and let's keep it right here for some more great music. Here's Speed Demon by Justin Bieber.

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5: Mainly sunny today with clouds building this afternoon. Winds will increase to 40 kilometers an hour, gusting to 60 with a high of 20. Showers begin this evening with a low of 13. Tomorrow brings a 60% chance of morning showers or drizzle, clearing late in the day with a high of 21. Friday will be cloudy and 23, followed by rain Saturday. Sunday looks sunny with a high of 21. For current conditions, head on over to the Napa Auto Parts weather page on PortageOnline.com. I'm Corey Canute. Because

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Well, if you're planning your weekend, Sunday has a fall supper option in Starbuck. The Starbuck Fall Supper is happening Sunday, September 27th at the Starbuck Community Hall. And there are two seating times available, 4 p.m. and 6 p.m. Tickets are $25. 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And kids ages 4 and under are completely free. Takeout is also available for $25, and you can get your tickets at Prairie Roots Co-op in Starbuck or by contacting the Starbuck Community Hall. It's a nice way to wrap up the first weekend of fall with a good meal. Again, that is Sunday, September 27th, 4 p.m. and 6 p.m. But for now, let's keep the music going. 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
6: Mainly sunny today with clouds building this afternoon. Winds will increase to 40 kilometers an hour, gusting to 60 with a high of 20. Showers begin this evening with a low of 13. Tomorrow brings a 60% chance of morning showers or drizzle, clearing late in the day with a high of 21. Friday will be cloudy and 23, followed by rain Saturday. Sunday looks sunny with a high of 21. For current conditions, head on over to the Napa Auto Parts weather page on portageonline.com. 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

0: That was Bungalow on Mix 96. Well, speaking of fall suppers, is there a food that immediately makes you think of autumn? Maybe it's soup. Maybe it's chili. Maybe it's homemade bread. Maybe it's pumpkin pie. Or maybe it's simply anything that comes out of the oven and makes the entire house smell amazing. Fall food just feels different. And with harvest season underway, there are a lot of great local meals and community suppers coming up. If you're someone who loves checking out those events, this weekend has plenty of options. And if you're more of a stay at home and make a giant pot of soup kind of person, well, there's absolutely nothing wrong with that either. I'm Tristan Sokolowski, and let's keep it right here for more great music on the way in just a few minutes.
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1: We're in store for a mainly sunny day. We'll see some clouds move in this afternoon. The high 20 degrees. Good morning, I'm Corey Canute. Sherilyn Knox will serve another 4 years as mayor of Portage after being acclaimed following the close of nominations yesterday for the 2026 municipal election. Knox says she's been preparing for a full campaign but is now focused on continuing work already underway, including infrastructure development and regional partnerships.
2: In the last 8 years that I've been on council, we've seen some really big, significant changes that have made a positive impact on our community, and I want to see that continue.
1: Residents will still vote October 28th with 8 candidates running for 6 council seats, as well as candidates for school trustee. One person was taken to hospital following a collision involving a pickup truck and a grain truck last night on Highway 1. RCMP say the crash happened around 6:10 in the eastbound lanes near Road 26 West, east of Portage. The pickup driver had to be extricated from the vehicle and was taken to Portage District General Hospital in stable condition. The grain truck driver was uninjured. RCMP continued to investigate. A High Bluff area farming family is carrying on a tradition that dates back more than 75 years. Terry Humiski says his father started the family farm in 1950, and today 3 generations are involved in the mixed operation, which includes grain, cattle, and hay. Humiski says they have had a challenging year with wet fields and water backing up from the Long Lake drain.
3: A lot of the cropland was very wet. Long Lake drain has backed up now and flooded some of our fields. We're waiting for the water to go down so we can go back and harvest some more.
1: Despite the challenges, Humiski says there's still something special about farming, calling it good for the soul. Rail Safety Week is bringing attention to the dangers around Portage La Prairie's 2 major rail lines. RCMP Staff Sergeant Darcy Turco says the community has seen serious incidents involving the tracks in the past.
4: Obviously, we have the 2 rail lines going through Portage, so it's good to bring awareness to it because we've had fatal incidents here.
1: Turco says people should use proper crossings and pay close attention before crossing the tracks. Police are also watching for people crossing railway property where they should not. The Herman Pryor Activity Center is inviting the community to an open house this Thursday night. The event runs from 4 to 7, giving residents a chance to tour the facility, meet staff and volunteers. Executive Director Kathy Bryce says the center has become a place where people can build lasting connections.
5: People have come in there looking for just people to be with, and they've made great friends over the years.
1: Visitors can also check out demonstrations, ask questions, and try some activities. And a Portage resident is warning others about a suspicious phone call claiming Bell MTS service would be disrupted for fiber optic upgrades. Resident Tanya Boddy says the caller wanted personal information and then gave her some unusual instructions.
6: And he said he was going to put a supervisor on, and all I had to say to the supervisor with each question was yes, nothing else. No other words. Just say yes to each question.
1: Boddy hung up instead and contacted Bell MTS directly. She says the company told her there was no such program. In the NHL, the Winnipeg Jets fell 2-1 in overtime to the Edmonton Oilers in NHL preseason action. Over to baseball. The game between Toronto and Baltimore was postponed due to weather. The 2 teams will play a back-to-back doubleheader this afternoon. First pitch just after 12:30. The Jays still 4 games back of that final wild card spot. Access local news anytime and anywhere. Download our Portage online app.
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1: Mainly sunny today with clouds building this afternoon. Winds will increase to 40 kilometers an hour, gusting to 60 with a high of 20. Showers begin this evening with a low of 13. Tomorrow brings a 60% chance of morning showers or drizzle, clearing late in the day with a high of 21. Friday will be cloudy and 23, followed by rain Saturday. Sunday looks sunny with a high of 21. For current conditions, head on over to the Napa Auto Parts weather page on portageonline.com. 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

That was Where's Your Girlfriend by Colin the Artist on Mix 96. Well, we're getting closer to lunchtime, and somehow September is already flying by. School has been back for a little while now. Fall sports are getting underway, and everybody is settling into those routines that seemed so far away when summer started. It's funny how quickly it happens. One minute you're saying, we got all summer, and the next you're realizing there are only a few weeks until October. So if you're somebody who likes to make the most of the season, now is the time. Get outside, check out a community event, go for a walk, or just enjoy the sunshine while we have it. But let's keep it right here for some more great music. Here's Drop Dead by Olivia Rodrigo.

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0: 60 with a high of 20. Showers begin this evening with a low of 13. Tomorrow brings a 60% chance of morning showers or drizzle, clearing late in the day with a high of 21. Friday will be cloudy and 23, followed by rain Saturday. Sunday looks sunny with a high of 21. For current conditions, head on over to the Napa Auto Parts weather page on PortageOnline.com. I'm Corey Canute.
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1: That was Run to You by Taylor Shaw on Mix 96. Saturday night, the Eli Community Club has its drive-through harvest supper. Pickup times run from 4 to 6, and meals have to be reserved in advance. Adults are $18 and kids are $10. So if you like the idea of enjoying a harvest supper without having to sit down at a hall for hours, this one might be right up your alley. You reserve your meal ahead of time and then head over during the pickup time. It's another great sign that harvest season is officially here and community suppers are making their way back into the calendar. But let's keep it right here for some more great music. Here's Risk It All by Bruno Mars.

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8: Mainly sunny today with clouds building this afternoon. Winds will increase to 40 kilometers an hour, gusting to 60 with a high of 20. Showers begin this evening with a low of 13. Tomorrow brings a 60% chance of morning showers or drizzle, clearing late in the day with a high of 21. Friday will be cloudy and 23, followed by rain Saturday. Sunday looks sunny with a high of 21. For current conditions, head on over to the Napa Auto Parts weather page on PortageOnline.com. 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

0: That was Rhythm of Your Heart by Mariana Trench on Mix 96. And just like that, we're at noon on this Wednesday, September 23rd. Thank you so much for spending your morning here with me on Mix. We've talked about the arrival of fall, the school routine, today's weather, and plenty of things happening around the community. Tomorrow, remember, there's Expressive Art with Katie at Huddle Portage at 10 a.m. The Herman Pryor Activity Center is open house from 4 to 7. And the Celebrating Life fundraiser for Sunset Palliative Care tomorrow night at the Glesby Center. Then this weekend brings the Langruth Harvest Festival, the Eli Harvest Supper, Wiggles and Giggles, the Toonie Swim, Tabletop Gaming, and the Starbucks Fall Supper. And don't forget, those winds are picking up today with showers coming tonight. But I hope you guys have a great rest of your Wednesday, and let's keep it right here on Mix 96.
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1: High of 19 today with a mix of sun and cloud. Good afternoon, I'm Mike Bloom. Sherilyn Knox will serve another 4 years as mayor of Portage la Prairie after being acclaimed following the close of nominations for the 2026 municipal election. Knox says she's been preparing for a full campaign, but is now focused on continuing work already underway, including infrastructure development and regional partnerships.
2: In the last 8 years that I've been on council, we've seen some really big, significant changes that have made a positive impact on our community, and I want to see that continue.
1: Residents will still vote October 28th with 8 candidates running for 6 council seats, as well as candidates for school trustee. See the full list of candidates running at Portage Online. Portage la Prairie has some historical mysteries that remain unsolved. Local historian James Kostichuk has put together a list, including one particularly unsettling story involving a North End home. Porches were more active in use before air conditioning was invented, and one such house eventually underwent renovation, removing it.
3: But anyway, they tore that off, but underneath the porch, they found a human skeleton. The human skeleton was missing its head. So, you know, the question I have is, where did the skull go? And also, why was there a skeleton under the porch?
1: Kostichuk says he's tried to find the old newspaper article he remembers reading about the discovery, and he's still left wondering what happened to the remains and where the missing skull went, as well as why the head was missing to begin with. Check out the video at Portage Online. Rail Safety Week is bringing attention to the dangers around Portage la Prairie's two major rail lines. Portage la Prairie RCMP Staff Sergeant Darcy Turco says the community has seen serious incidents involving the tracks in the past.
4: Obviously, we have the two rail lines going through Portage, so it's good to bring awareness to it because we've had fatal incidents here.
1: Turco says people should use proper crossings and pay close attention before crossing the tracks. RCMP members are also watching for people crossing railway property where they should not. The Herman Pryor Activity Center is inviting the community to an open house tomorrow night. The event runs from 4 until 7 p.m., giving residents a chance to tour the facility, meet staff and volunteers, and learn about programs including fitness classes, yoga, line dancing, clogging, and ukulele. Executive Director Kathy Bryce says the center's become a place where people can build lasting connections.
5: People have come in there looking for just people to be with, and they've made great friends over the years.
1: Visitors can also check out demonstrations, ask questions, and try some activities. The canteen will be serving chili, beef stew, and fresh biscuits during the open house. A High Bluff area farming family is navigating a difficult harvest season after a wet year. Jerry Humiski farms with 3 generations of his family growing grain, cattle, and hay. The family also operates Hummer Ventures, which has 4 trucks that are used mainly for hauling hay. Rising diesel and parts costs have added to the challenges of this year's crop. A Portage resident is warning others about a suspicious call claiming to involve Bell MTS fiber optic upgrades. Tanya Boddy refused to provide personal information and says Bell MTS later told her there was no such program. Your local news now. Download the Portage Online app.
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1: Today, increasing cloudiness this afternoon, and the winds will get up toward 50 with a high of 19 and UV index 5 or moderate. Cloudy tonight, and showers will begin early in the evening. Low of 13. Tomorrow has clouds, 60% chance of showers or drizzle in the morning. It'll clear late in the afternoon, high of 21. Humidex will make it feel 26. UV index is 2 or low. Tomorrow night, cloudy periods and a low of 13. And Friday is cloudy, high of 23, and Friday night, showers, low of 14. Looks like rain is going to continue into Saturday. Around the region, Brandon has light drizzle, and it's 13. Winnipeg, partly cloudy, 17. Portage la Prairie is mostly cloudy. Relative humidity is 77%. Temperature's 15. Wind is gusting up toward 30 from the south-southeast. Access precise weather information instantly. 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

Coleman Hell and Fireproof. Also, Stella Lefty's Boston in there. I'm Ken O'Neill. If you loved reading as a kid, it may be paying off. Young readers.

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8: Today, increasing cloudiness this afternoon, and the winds will get up toward 50 with a high of 19 and UV index 5 or moderate. Cloudy tonight and showers will begin early in the evening. Low of 13. Tomorrow has clouds, 60% chance of showers or drizzle in the morning. It'll clear late in the afternoon, high of 21. Humidex will make it feel 26. UV index is 2 or low. Tomorrow night, cloudy periods and a low of 13. And Friday is cloudy, high of 23, and Friday night showers, low of 14. Looks like rain is going to continue into Saturday. Around the region, Brandon is mostly cloudy of 14. Winnipeg, mostly cloudy in 18. Here in Portage, it's mostly cloudy. Relative humidity is 70%. Temperature 17 and wind is blowing up to 35. Your ultimate weather companion available on the go. 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

We're halfway through your Wednesday lunch hour, the first full day of fall 2026. Afternoon, I'm Ken O'Neill with Harry Styles and American Girls.

0: Alessia Cara and Rooting For You. Afternoon, I'm Ken O'Neill. Having a big head is finally something worth bragging about. You see this? Men with wider, shorter faces are perceived as more protective fathers. People were shown photos and asked, who looked most capable of protecting children? And the wide-faced guys won. But before all you big-headed dads start demanding Father of the Year awards, remember, these are only perceptions. Teddy Swims is next.
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6: Today, increasing cloudiness this afternoon, and the winds will get up toward 50 with a high of 19 and UV index 5 or moderate. Cloudy tonight, and showers will begin early in the evening. Low of 13. Tomorrow has clouds, 60% chance of showers or drizzle in the morning. It'll clear late in the afternoon, high of 21. Humidex will make it feel 26. UV index is 2 or low. Tomorrow night, cloudy periods and a low of 13. And Friday is cloudy, high of 23, and Friday night, showers, low of 14. Looks like rain is going to continue into Saturday. Around the region, Brandon is mostly cloudy of 14. Winnipeg, mostly cloudy and 18. Here in Portage, it's mostly cloudy. Relative humidity is 70%. Temperature 17 and wind is blowing up to 35. Your ultimate weather companion, available on the go. 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

0: Stompa from Serena Ryder. I'm Ken O'Neill. Winding down this Wednesday lunch hour, Lady Gaga, the Dead Dance is on the way. Have you signed up for the Daily News? 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
1: High of 19 today with a mix of sun and cloud. Good afternoon, I'm Mike Bloom. Sherilyn Knox will serve another 4 years as mayor of Portage la Prairie after being acclaimed following the close of nominations for the 2026 municipal election. Knox says she's been preparing for a full campaign, but is now focused on continuing work already underway, including infrastructure development and regional partnerships.
2: In the last 8 years that I've been on council, we've seen some really big, significant changes that have made a positive impact on our community, and I want to see that continue.
1: Residents will still vote October 28th with 8 candidates running for 6 council seats, as well as candidates for school trustee. See the full list of candidates running at Portage Online. Portage la Prairie has some historical mysteries that remain unsolved. Local historian James Kostichuk has put together a list, including one particularly unsettling story involving a North End home. Porches were more active in use before air conditioning was invented, and one such house eventually underwent renovation, removing it.
3: But anyway, they tore that off, but underneath the porch, they found a human skeleton. The human skeleton was missing its head. So, you know, the question I have is where did the skull go? And also, why was there a skeleton under the porch?
1: Kostichuk says he's tried to find the old newspaper article he remembers reading about the discovery, and he's still left wondering what happened to the remains and where the missing skull went, as well as why the head was missing to begin with. Check out the video at Portage Online. Rail Safety Week is bringing attention to the dangers around Portage la Prairie's two major rail lines. Portage la Prairie RCMP Staff Sergeant Darcy Turco says the community has seen serious incidents involving the tracks in the past.
4: Obviously, we have the two rail lines going through Portage, so it's good to bring awareness to it because we've had fatal incidents here.
1: Turco says people should use proper crossings and pay close attention before crossing the tracks. RCMP members are also watching for people crossing railway property where they should not. The Herman Pryor Activity Center is inviting the community to an open house tomorrow night. The event runs from 4 until 7 p.m., giving residents a chance to tour the facility, meet staff and volunteers, and learn about programs including fitness classes, yoga, line dancing, clogging, and ukulele. Executive Director Kathy Bryce says the center's become a place where people can build lasting connections.
5: People have come in there looking for just people to be with, and they've made great friends over the years.
1: Visitors can also check out demonstrations, ask questions, and try some activities. The canteen will be serving chili, beef stew, and fresh biscuits during the open house. A High Bluff area farming family is navigating a difficult harvest season after a wet year. Jerry Humiski farms with 3 generations of his family growing grain, cattle, and hay. The family also operates Hummer Ventures, which has 4 trucks that are used mainly for hauling hay. Rising diesel and parts costs have added to the challenges of this year's crop. A Portage resident is warning others about a suspicious call claiming to involve Bell MTS fiber optic upgrades. Tanya Boddy refused to provide personal information and says Bell MTS later told her there was no such program. Your local news now. Download the Portage Online app.
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1: Today, increasing cloudiness this afternoon, and the winds will get up toward 50 with a high of 19 and UV index 5 or moderate. Cloudy tonight, and showers will begin early in the evening. Low of 13. Tomorrow has clouds, 60% chance of showers or drizzle in the morning. It'll clear late in the afternoon, high of 21. Humidex will make it feel 26. UV index is 2 or low. Tomorrow night, cloudy periods and a low of 13. And Friday is cloudy, high of 23, and Friday night, showers, low of 14. Looks like rain is going to continue into Saturday. Around the region, Brandon is mostly cloudy of 14. Winnipeg, mostly cloudy and 18. Here in Portage, it's mostly cloudy. Relative humidity is 70%. Temperature 17 and wind is blowing up to 35. Your ultimate weather companion available on the go. 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

Season 52 of Saturday Night Live kicks off this weekend on Halloween night. Gracie Abrams will be the musical guest. Here's her song, Hit the Wall.

Ed Sheeran. 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
2: Today, increasing cloudiness this afternoon, and the winds will get up toward 50 with a high of 19 and UV index 5 or moderate. Cloudy tonight, and showers will begin early in the evening. Low of 13. Tomorrow has clouds, 60% chance of showers or drizzle in the morning. It'll clear late in the afternoon, high of 21. Humidex will make it feel 26. UV index is 2 or low. Tomorrow night, cloudy periods and a low of 13. And Friday is cloudy, high of 23, and Friday night, showers, low of 14. Looks like rain is going to continue into Saturday. Around the region, Brandon is cloudy, 15. Winnipeg is mostly cloudy and 17. Portage la Prairie is mostly cloudy. Relative humidity is 68%. Temperature's 18. Wind is blowing from the south up to 42. Sun or storm, find the area's official forecast through the Portage Online app.
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8: Today, increasing cloudiness this afternoon, and the winds will get up toward 50 with a high of 19 and UV index 5 or moderate. Cloudy tonight, and showers will begin early in the evening. Low of 13. Tomorrow has clouds, 60% chance of showers or drizzle in the morning. It'll clear late in the afternoon, high of 21. Humidex will make it feel 26. UV index is 2 or low. Tomorrow night, cloudy periods and a low of 13. And Friday is cloudy, high of 23, and Friday night showers, low of 14. Looks like rain is going to continue into Saturday. Around the region, Brandon is cloudy, 15. Winnipeg is mostly cloudy and 17. Portage La Prairie is mostly cloudy. Relative humidity is 68%. Temperature's 18. Wind is blowing from the south up to 42. Sun or storm, find the area's official forecast through the Portage Online app.
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0: Hello, it's Dragonette, and I'm Ken O'Neill. Sabrina Carpenter, Please, Please, Please is next. For the first time in ages, Madonna is going to appear at the MTV Video Music Awards. This will be her first appearance on the show in 23 years. She's leading this year's nominees with 11. Taylor Swift has 9. Ariana Grande and Sabrina Carpenter, 7 each. Nirvana will receive the Video Vanguard Award, and the whole thing is being hosted by Snoop Dogg. The MTV VMAs happen on Sunday night.
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0: 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I'm Justin Bieber.
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1: High of 19 and a mix of sun and cloud. Good afternoon, I'm Mike Bloom. Sherilyn Knox has been acclaimed as mayor of Portage La Prairie, meaning she will serve another four-year term without a mayoral vote in the October 28th municipal election. Knox says collaboration will remain a priority as the city works with residents, neighboring municipalities, First Nations, and other levels of government.
2: Portage is growing, but we need to grow thoughtfully, and we need to make sure that all of the things that happen are well thought out and what is best for our region.
1: Voters still head to the polls October 28th to choose six councillors and school trustees. There are eight candidates for the six council positions. See the full list at Portage Online. From a possible hidden bomb shelter to a lost fort, Portage La Prairie has plenty of questions buried in its history. Local historian James Kostichuk says another mystery involves the city's former steamship trade.
3: The disappearing steamship dock. People talk about Pratt's Landing. I've heard that since I moved here. But no one knows where it is. So we know these large steamships, they were being used to transfer goods between Winnipeg and Brandon, and they would stop in Portage La Prairie at Pratt's Landing.
1: Its general area is believed to have been near today's tree disposal site, but Kostichuk says its precise location has been lost. See the video at Portage Online. CN police are warning people not to underestimate the danger of walking or playing near railway tracks. Constable George Coleman says officers receive reports of people playing chicken with trains several times a year, leading to dangerous near misses.
4: By the time the train crew sees that there's something on the track that they need to stop for, it's too late for them to be able to stop.
1: People should also leave plenty of room when a train is passing. Rail cars are wider than the tracks, and cargo can sometimes shift or become dislodged. Residents can get a closer look at the Herman Pryor Activity Center tomorrow night during an open house from 4 until 7. The center offers a variety of activities throughout the year, along with daily lunches, special suppers, and group bus trips to events outside the community. Executive Director Kathy Bryce says the center's bus trips can make it easier for people who don't want to drive at night or deal with busy city traffic.
5: Anybody can come in and purchase a spot for this, and they pay for their ticket plus a bus fee, and it's just a wonderful evening. You do not have to drive, for one thing, and you don't have to worry about parking once you're in the city. You're dropped off at the door, and then you come right back to Herman Pryor Centers.
1: The open house will also feature clogging, line dancing, and ukulele performances with staff and volunteers available to answer questions. A Portage resident is warning others about a suspicious call claiming to involve Bell MTS fiber optic upgrades. Tanya Boddy refused to provide personal information and says Bell MTS later told her there was no such program. A High Bluff area farming family is navigating a difficult harvest season after a wet year. Terry Humiski farms with three generations of his family, growing grain, cattle, and hay. The family also operates Hummer Ventures, which has four trucks that are used mainly for hauling hay. Rising diesel and parts costs have added to the challenge of this year's crop. Stay informed and entertained on the go. Download the Portage Online app.
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1: Today, increasing cloudiness this afternoon, and the winds will get up toward 50 with a high of 19 and UV index 5 or moderate. Cloudy tonight, and showers will begin early in the evening. Low of 13. Tomorrow has clouds, 60% chance of showers or drizzle in the morning. It'll clear late in the afternoon, high of 21. Humidex will make it feel 26. UV index is 2 or low. Tomorrow night, cloudy periods and a low of 13. And Friday is cloudy, high of 23, and Friday night showers, low of 14. Looks like rain is going to continue into Saturday. Around the region, Brandon is cloudy, 15. Winnipeg is mostly cloudy and 17. Portage La Prairie is mostly cloudy. Relative humidity is 68%. Temperature's 18. Wind is blowing from the south up to 42. Sun or storm, find the area's official forecast through the Portage Online app.
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9: Today, increasing cloudiness this afternoon, and the winds will get up toward 50 with a high of 19 and UV index 5 or moderate. Cloudy tonight, and showers will begin early in the evening. Low of 13. Tomorrow has clouds, 60% chance of showers or drizzle in the morning. It'll clear late in the afternoon, high of 21. Humidex will make it feel 26. UV index is 2 or low. Tomorrow night, cloudy periods and a low of 13. And Friday is cloudy, high of 23, and Friday night showers, low of 14. Looks like rain is going to continue into Saturday. Around the region, Brandon is cloudy and 15. Winnipeg, cloudy and 17. Mostly cloudy here in Portage-La Prairie. Relative humidity, 70%. Temperature, 17. And wind is gusting up to 30 from the southeast. 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

Cameron Whitcomb and Kingdom of Fear. I'm Ken O'Neill. He dominated the CCMA Awards last weekend. Entertainer of the Year. That looks good.

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5: Today, increasing cloudiness this afternoon, and the winds will get up toward 50 with a high of 19 and UV index 5 or moderate. Cloudy tonight, and showers will begin early in the evening. Low of 13. Tomorrow has clouds, 60% chance of showers or drizzle in the morning. It'll clear late in the afternoon, high of 21. Humidex will make it feel 26. UV index is 2 or low. Tomorrow night, cloudy periods and a low of 13. And Friday is cloudy, high of 23, and Friday night showers, low of 14. Looks like rain is going to continue into Saturday. Around the region, Brandon is cloudy and 15. Winnipeg, cloudy and 17. Mostly cloudy here in Portage La Prairie. Relative humidity, 70%. Temperature, 17, and wind is gusting up to 30 from the southeast. 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
2: Waking up next to you. Friday night, let me take you out. Show downtown what it's all about. Something kind of like we used to do. 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

0: Next to you, Loud Luxury and Dubs. I'm Ken O'Neill. Chapel Roan's Hot to Go is next. There's only 5 weeks left in the CFL regular season. This is week 17, four games beginning Friday with Toronto in Winnipeg and Saskatchewan traveling to BC. On Saturday, the Stamps are in Ottawa for the afternoon game, and Hamilton plays Edmonton in the late game.
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2: High of 19 today with a mix of sun and cloud. Good afternoon, I'm Mike Bloom. Sherilyn Knox will serve another 4 years as mayor of Portage of Prairie after being acclaimed following the close of nominations for the 2026 municipal election. Knox says she's been preparing for a full campaign, but is now focused on continuing work already underway, including infrastructure development and regional partnerships.
3: In the last 8 years that I've been on council, we've seen some really big, significant changes that have made a positive impact on our community, and I want to see that continue.
2: Residents will still vote October 28th with 8 candidates running for 6 council seats, as well as candidates for school trustee. See the full list of candidates running at Portage Online. Portage of Prairie has some historical mysteries that remain unsolved. Local historian James Kostichuk has put together a list, including one particularly unsettling story involving a North End home. Porches were more active in use before air conditioning was invented, and one such house eventually underwent renovation, removing it.
4: But anyway, they tore that off, but underneath the porch, they found a human skeleton. The human skeleton was missing its head. So, you know, the question I have is where did the skull go? And also, why was there a skeleton under the porch?
2: Kostichuk says he's tried to find the old newspaper article he remembers reading about the discovery, and he's still left wondering what happened to the remains and where the missing skull went, as well as why the head was missing to begin with. Check out the video at Portage Online. Rail Safety Week is bringing attention to the dangers around Portage of Prairie's two major rail lines. Portage of Prairie RCMP Staff Sergeant Darcy Turco says the community has seen serious incidents involving the tracks in the past.
5: Obviously, we have the two rail lines going through Portage, so it's good to bring awareness to it because we've had fatal incidents here.
2: Turco says people should use proper crossings and pay close attention before crossing the tracks. RCMP members are also watching for people crossing railway property where they should not. The Herman Pryor Activity Center is inviting the community to an open house tomorrow night. The event runs from 4 until 7 p.m., giving residents a chance to tour the facility, meet staff and volunteers, and learn about programs including fitness classes, yoga, line dancing, clogging, and ukulele. Executive Director Kathy Bryce says the center's become a place where people can build lasting connections.
6: People have come in there looking for just people to be with, and they've made great friends over the years.
2: Visitors can also check out demonstrations, ask questions, and try some activities. The canteen will be serving chili, beef stew, and fresh biscuits during the open house. A High Bluff area farming family is navigating a difficult harvest season after a wet year. Jerry Humiski farms with 3 generations of his family growing grain, cattle, and hay. The family also operates Hummer Ventures, which has 4 trucks that are used mainly for hauling hay. Rising diesel and parts costs have added to the challenges of this year's crop. A Portage resident is warning others about a suspicious call claiming to involve Bell MTS fiber optic upgrades. Tanya Boddy refused to provide personal information and says Bell MTS later told her there was no such program. Your local news now. Download the Portage Online app.
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2: Today, increasing cloudiness this afternoon, and the winds will get up toward 50 with a high of 19 and UV index 5 or moderate. Cloudy tonight, and showers will begin early in the evening. Low of 13. Tomorrow has clouds, 60% chance of showers or drizzle in the morning. It'll clear late in the afternoon, high of 21. Humidex will make it feel 26. UV index is 2 or low. Tomorrow night, cloudy periods and a low of 13. And Friday is cloudy, high of 23, and Friday night showers, low of 14. Looks like rain is going to continue into Saturday. Around the region, Brandon is cloudy and 15. Winnipeg, cloudy and 17. Mostly cloudy here in Portage la Prairie. Relative humidity, 70%. Temperature, 17. And wind is gusting up to 30 from the southeast. 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

Ken O'Neill with Magic and Rude. Hey, do you mind if I talk about my Calgary Flames for a second? Last night, it was their final preseason game ever in the Saddle Dome. They get the new arena next year. They beat Vancouver 3-1. In the other game involving Canadian teams, the Oilers beat the Jets 2-1 in overtime. Tonight, only three games on the schedule, including the Leafs and Senators. You see the-

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5: Today, increasing cloudiness this afternoon. Then the winds will get up toward 50 with a high of 19 and UV index 5 or moderate. Cloudy tonight and showers will begin early in the evening. Low of 13. Tomorrow has clouds, 60% chance of showers or drizzle in the morning. It'll clear late in the afternoon, high of 21. Humidex will make it feel 26. UV index is 2 or low. Tomorrow night, cloudy periods and a low of 13. And Friday is cloudy, high of 23, and Friday night showers, low of 14. Looks like rain is going to continue into Saturday. Around the region, Brandon is cloudy and 15. Winnipeg's mostly cloudy, 17. Light rain shower in Portage. Relative humidity, 75%. Temperature, 16. Access precise weather information instantly. 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

0: I was a fool. Tegan and Sarah. Afternoon, I'm Ken O'Neill. Stella, Lefty, and Boston is next. What's the deal with your phones? You know that about 4 out of 10 Canadian households still have a landline? Way down from nearly 90% of us back in 2010. Home phones are disappearing in big numbers. Your landline is basically the phone equivalent of a DVD player now. You still have it. You're just not really sure why.
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7: Today, increasing cloudiness this afternoon. Then the winds will get up toward 50 with a high of 19 and UV index 5 or moderate. Cloudy tonight and showers will begin early in the evening. Low of 13. Tomorrow has clouds, 60% chance of showers or drizzle in the morning. It'll clear late in the afternoon, high of 21. Humidex will make it feel 26. UV index is 2 or low. Tomorrow night, cloudy periods and a low of 13. And Friday is cloudy, high of 23, and Friday night, showers, low of 14. Looks like rain is going to continue into Saturday. Around the region, Brandon is cloudy and 15. Winnipeg's mostly cloudy, 17. Light rain shower in Portage. Relative humidity, 75%. Temperature, 16. Access precise weather information instantly. 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

0: Post Malone and Morgan Wallen together in just a minute with I Had Some Help. 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
2: Good evening. I'm Mike Bloom. The Portage Terry Fox Run had its biggest turnout yet Sunday, with the later 2 p.m. start getting a lot of people out. Organizer Diane Wing says it also showed with donations.
3: We raised, from what I calculated yesterday, over $11,000, which is like more than double what we've done in the past.
2: That total doesn't include additional fundraising from school runs. Sherilyn Knox has been acclaimed as mayor of Portage La Prairie, meaning she will serve another four-year term without a mayoral vote in the October 28th municipal election. Knox says collaboration will remain a priority as the city works with residents, neighboring municipalities, First Nations, and other levels of government.
3: Portage is growing, but we need to grow thoughtfully, and we need to make sure that all of the things that happen are well thought out and what is best for our region.
2: Voters still head to the polls October 28th to choose six councillors and school trustees. There are eight candidates for the six council positions. See the full list at Portage Online. From a possible hidden bomb shelter to a lost fort, Portage La Prairie has plenty of questions buried in its history. Local historian James Kostichuk says another mystery involves the city's former steamship trade.
4: The disappearing steamship dock. People talk about Pratt's Landing. I've heard that since I moved here. But no one knows where it is. So we know these large steamships, they were being used to transfer goods between Winnipeg and Brandon, and they would stop in Portage La Prairie at Pratt's Landing.
2: Its general area is believed to have been near today's tree disposal site, but Kostichuk says its precise location has been lost. See the video at Portage Online. CN police are warning people not to underestimate the danger of walking or playing near railway tracks. Constable George Coleman says officers receive reports of people playing chicken with trains several times a year, leading to dangerous near misses.
5: By the time the train crew sees that there's something on the track that they need to stop for, it's too late for them to be able to stop.
2: People should also leave plenty of room when a train is passing. Rail cars are wider than the tracks, and cargo can sometimes shift or become dislodged. Residents can get a closer look at the Herman Pryor Activity Center tomorrow night during an open house from 4 until 7. The center offers a variety of activities throughout the year, along with daily lunches, special suppers, and group bus trips to events outside the community. Executive Director Kathy Bryce says the center's bus trips can make it easier for people who don't want to drive at night or deal with busy city traffic.
6: Anybody can come in and purchase a spot for this, and they pay for their ticket plus a bus fee, and it's just a wonderful evening. You do not have to drive, for one thing, and you don't have to worry about parking once you're in the city. You're dropped off at the door, and then you come right back to Herman Pryor Centers.
2: The open house will also feature clogging, line dancing, and ukulele performances, with staff and volunteers available to answer questions. A Portage resident is warning others about a suspicious call claiming to involve Bell MTS fiber optic upgrades. Tanya Boddy refused to provide personal information and says Bell MTS later told her there was no such program. Stay informed and entertained on the go. Download the Portage Online app.
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2: Today, increasing cloudiness this afternoon, and the winds will get up toward 50 with a high of 19 and UV index 5 or moderate. Cloudy tonight, and showers will begin early in the evening. Low of 13. Tomorrow has clouds, 60% chance of showers or drizzle in the morning. It'll clear late in the afternoon, high of 21. Humidex will make it feel 26. UV index is 2 or low. Tomorrow night, cloudy periods and a low of 13. And Friday is cloudy, high of 23, and Friday night, showers, low of 14. Looks like rain is going to continue into Saturday. Around the region, Brandon is cloudy and 15. Winnipeg's mostly cloudy, 17. Light rain shower in Portage. Relative humidity, 75%. Temperature, 16. Access precise weather information instantly. 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

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I'm Ken O'Neill. 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

0: Me.
1: Alessia Cara and Out of Love. I'm Ken O'Neill. Tame Impala and Jenny with Dracula coming up in just a sec. The wait is over if you're a fan of Saturday Night Live. The season 52 premiere is this weekend with host NBA star Jalen Brunson and musical guest Cat's Eye. Can't wait.
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13: Tonight, showers ending before the morning, then cloudy. Low of 13. Tomorrow, clearing near noon, a high of 22, humidex 27. UV index will be 4 or moderate. Increasing cloudiness tomorrow night near midnight. Fog will develop overnight, low of 13. Friday's sunny with a high of 27, and Friday night has showers, low of 15. Sun or storm, find the area's official forecast through the Portage Online app. I'm Mike Bloom.
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0: Elijah Woods and Lights. I'm Ken O'Neill. Gracie Abrams' Hit the Wall is next. The Blue Jays and Orioles game last night was called off because of rain. So they're going to pump out two games today, the afternoon game and evening game, to wrap the series. Then tomorrow they're off. They have their final three games of the year back at home in Toronto against the Reds right through the weekend. With only a 1% chance of making the playoffs, yeah, I'm not holding my breath.
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6: Tonight, showers ending before the morning, then cloudy. Low of 13. Tomorrow, clearing near noon, a high of 22, humid X 27. UV index will be 4 or moderate. Increasing cloudiness tomorrow night near midnight. Fog will develop overnight. Low of 13. Friday's sunny with a high of 27, and Friday night has showers. Low of 15. Sun or storm, find the area's official forecast through the Portage Online app. I'm Mike Bloom.
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0: 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I'm Ken O'Neill. 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
3: Good evening, I'm Mike Bloom. Two local runners took on a major challenge as part of the Terry Fox fundraiser in Portage this past Sunday. 22-year-olds Connor Pache and Tanner Roy ran 100 kilometers, joining the community run after already covering about 65 kilometers. Pache says support from the community kept them going.
4: Going into it, it was really nice because we knew we'd have support from the community, right? A lot of people were donating, so that just motivated us even more to do it.
3: The pair's Team 100K raised more than $2,500. Sherilyn Knox will serve another 4 years as mayor of Portage la Prairie after being acclaimed following the close of nominations for the 2026 municipal election. Knox says she's been preparing for a full campaign, but is now focused on continuing work already underway, including infrastructure development and regional partnerships.
5: In the last 8 years that I've been on council, we've seen some really big, significant changes that have made a positive impact on our community, and I want to see that continue.
3: Residents will still vote October 28th with 8 candidates running for 6 council seats, as well as candidates for school trustee. See the full list of candidates running at Portage Online. Portage la Prairie has some historical mysteries that remain unsolved. Local historian James Kostichuk has put together a list, including one particularly unsettling story involving a North End home. Porches were more active in use before air conditioning was invented, and one such house eventually underwent renovation, removing it.
6: But anyway, they tore that off, but underneath the porch, they found a human skeleton. The human skeleton was missing its head. So, you know, the question I have is where did the skull go? And also, why was there a skeleton under the porch?
3: Kostichuk says he's tried to find the old newspaper article he remembers reading about the discovery, and he's still left wondering what happened to the remains and where the missing skull went, as well as why the head was missing to begin with. Check out the video at Portage Online. Rail Safety Week is bringing attention to the dangers around Portage la Prairie's two major rail lines. Portage la Prairie RCMP Staff Sergeant Darcy Turco says the community has seen serious incidents involving the tracks in the past.
7: Obviously, we have the two rail lines going through Portage, so it's good to bring awareness to it because we've had fatal incidents here.
3: Turco says people should use proper crossings and pay close attention before crossing the tracks. RCMP members are also watching for people crossing railway property where they should not. The Herman Pryor Activity Center is inviting the community to an open house tomorrow night. The event runs from 4 until 7 p.m., giving residents a chance to tour the facility, meet staff and volunteers, and learn about programs including fitness classes, yoga, line dancing, clogging, and ukulele. Executive Director Kathy Bryce says the center's become a place where people can build lasting connections.
8: People have come in there looking for just people to be with, and they've made great friends over the years.
3: Visitors can also check out demonstrations, ask questions, and try some activities. The canteen will be serving chili, beef stew, and fresh biscuits during the open house. A High Bluff area farming family is navigating a difficult harvest season after a wet year. Jerry Humiski farms with 3 generations of his family growing grain, cattle, and hay. The family also operates Hummer Ventures, which has 4 trucks that are used mainly for hauling hay. Rising diesel and parts costs have added to the challenges of this year's crop. Your local news now. 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
3: Tonight, showers ending before the morning, then cloudy. Low of 13. Tomorrow, clearing near noon, a high of 22, humidex 27. UV index will be 4 or moderate. Increasing cloudiness tomorrow night near midnight. Fog will develop overnight, low of 13. Friday's sunny with a high of 27, and Friday night has showers, low of 15. Sun or storm, find the area's official forecast through the Portage Online app. I'm Mike Bloom.
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0: Great hit music for your Wednesday. Tate McRae, Justin Bieber. Off the top of the set, we heard Taylor Swift. She's dropping a new single on Friday. It's called Patient Zero. From what we know, it's an extension of her Life of a Showgirl album, not from a new soundtrack or future project. Zara Larsson is coming up.
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5: Tonight, showers ending before the morning, then cloudy. Low of 13. Tomorrow, clearing near noon, a high of 22, humidex 27, UV index will be 4 or moderate. Increasing cloudiness tomorrow night near midnight. Fog will develop overnight, low of 13. Friday's sunny with a high of 27, and Friday night has showers, low of 15. Sun or storm, find the area's official forecast through the Portage Online app. I'm Mike Bloom.
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0: Adam Rodway and Run Around with Ken O'Neill. Miley and Bass Persuades, that brand new single and album. On the way in just a second, we've got three movie releases to watch for this weekend. Heart of the Beast, the survival movie with Brad Pitt and his dog. The thriller Primetime with Robert Pattinson. And the animated family adventure Forgotten Island with the voices of Dave Franco, her, Joe Coy, and The Daily Show's Ronnie Chang.
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10: Tonight, showers ending before the morning, then cloudy. Low of 13. Tomorrow, clearing near noon, a high of 22, humidex 27. UV index will be 4 or moderate. Increasing cloudiness tomorrow night near midnight. Fog will develop overnight. Low of 13. Friday's sunny with a high of 27, and Friday night has showers, low of 15. Sun or storm, find the area's official forecast through the Portage Online app. I'm Mike Bloom.
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0: I'm Ken O'Neill. That's Loud Luxury's Love No More. Ariana Grande up in just a minute with Twilight Zone. And don't miss a wrap-up of the day's events, your local news update at 6.
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2: Good evening, I'm Mike Bloom. The Portage Terry Fox Run had its biggest turnout yet Sunday, with the later 2 p.m. start getting a lot of people out. Organizer Diane Wing says it also showed with donations.
3: We raised, from what I calculated yesterday, over $11,000, which is like more than double what we've done in the past.
2: That total doesn't include additional fundraising from school runs. Sherilyn Knox has been acclaimed as mayor of Portage-la-Prairie, meaning she will serve another four-year term without a mayoral vote in the October 28th municipal election. Knox says collaboration will remain a priority as the city works with residents, neighboring municipalities, First Nations, and other levels of government.
3: Portage is growing, but we need to grow thoughtfully, and we need to make sure that all of the things that happen are well thought out and what is best for our region.
2: Voters still head to the polls October 28th to choose six councillors and school trustees. There are eight candidates for the six council positions. See the full list at Portage Online. From a possible hidden bomb shelter to a lost fort, Portage-la-Prairie has plenty of questions buried in its history. Local historian James Kostichuk says another mystery involves the city's former steamship trade.
4: The disappearing steamship dock. People talk about Pratt's Landing. I've heard that since I moved here. But no one knows where it is. So we know these large steamships, they were being used to transfer goods between Winnipeg and Brandon, and they would stop in Portage-la-Prairie at Pratt's Landing.
2: Its general area is believed to have been near today's tree disposal site, but Kostichuk says its precise location has been lost. See the video at Portage Online. CN police are warning people not to underestimate the danger of walking or playing near railway tracks. Constable George Coleman says officers receive reports of people playing chicken with trains several times a year, leading to dangerous near misses.
5: By the time a train crew sees that there's something on the track that they need to stop for, it's too late for them to be able to stop.
2: People should also leave plenty of room when a train is passing. Rail cars are wider than the tracks, and cargo can sometimes shift or become dislodged. Residents can get a closer look at the Herman Pryor Activity Center tomorrow night during an open house from 4 until 7. The center offers a variety of activities throughout the year, along with daily lunches, special suppers, and group bus trips to events outside the community. Executive Director Kathy Bryce says the center's bus trips can make it easier for people who don't want to drive at night or deal with busy city traffic.
6: Anybody can come in and purchase a spot for this, and they pay for their ticket plus a bus fee. And it's just a wonderful evening. You do not have to drive, for one thing, and you don't have to worry about parking once you're in the city. You're dropped off at the door, and then you come right back to Herman Pryor Centers.
2: The open house will also feature clogging, line dancing, and ukulele performances, with staff and volunteers available to answer questions. A Portage resident is warning others about a suspicious call claiming to involve Bell MTS fiber optic upgrades. Tanya Boddy refused to provide personal information and says Bell MTS later told her there was no such program. Stay informed and entertained on the go. Download the Portage Online app.
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2: Tonight, showers ending before the morning, then cloudy. Low of 13. Tomorrow, clearing near noon, a high of 22, humidex 27. UV index will be 4 or moderate. Increasing cloudiness tomorrow night near midnight. Fog will develop. Overnight, low of 13. Friday's sunny with a high of 27, and Friday night has showers, low of 15. Sun or storm, find the area's official forecast through the Portage Online app. I'm Mike Bloom.
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4: Tonight, showers ending before the morning, then cloudy. Low of 13. Tomorrow, clearing near noon, a high of 22, humidex 27. UV index will be 4 or moderate. Increasing cloudiness tomorrow night near midnight. Fog will develop overnight, low of 13. Friday's sunny with a high of 27, and Friday night has showers, low of 15. Sun or storm, find the area's official forecast through the Portage Online app. I'm Mike Bloom.
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4: Tonight, showers ending before the morning, then cloudy. Low of 13. Tomorrow, clearing near noon, a high of 22, humidex 27. UV index will be 4 or moderate. Increasing cloudiness tomorrow night near midnight. Fog will develop overnight. Low of 13. Friday's sunny with a high of 27, and Friday night has showers, low of 15. Sun or storm, find the area's official forecast through the Portage Online app. I'm Mike Bloom.
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